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11: 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His other baby mama dropped the kid off at the fire station. I had to go to his house with my jack girl. I was about to beat him down. She said, f*** them kids, and she dropped the baby off at the fire station.
12: 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I was seeing this one female, then met another one. It ended up being that they were sisters. I stepped in. It was kind of ugly in that moment, but long story short, I still saw both for almost another year.
13: When I was messing with this YN, I seen this girl at the store. A little bit later, he wasn't answering the phone. I walked around looking for him in the next apartment complex, and they posted it up, sitting in my car. But see, just go to my trunk, get the hammer out. I start hitting her with the hammer. I'm pregnant. He pushed me down and kicked me in my stomach, and I hit him with my car. I popped him so hard, I ran over a tree stump, stopped me from killing him.
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0: Yeah, glow.
1: It's the biggest show in the city, posted on the corner with yours truly, Incognito. If you got me turned up, I love you for that. 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All right, I need you. One thing about Posted on the Corner, our listeners are going to be honest and transparent, and now is that time. I got a question. Topic of the day question. Now, I need you to keep it real with me. If your phone could talk, what would it say about you? That phone done seen them text threads, them late night DMs, screenshots, receipts. I mean, my phone would probably be like, bro, delete some of them pictures before I crack, huh? Let me go off these videos. We all guilty. So I want to know, if your phone had a mouth, what would it spill about you? Call me right now, 1-844-426-POTC. Keep it real, keep it funny, but don't incriminate yourself, because you know them feds listening now.

0: 10, girl, you a 10. Girl, you a 10, girl, you a 10, girl, you a 10. Girl, you a 10, girl, you a 10, girl, you a 10. Girl, you a 10, girl, you a 10, girl, you a 10.
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0: Post on the corner, who it is?
1: This shorty was Swag. What's up, Lou?
0: Okay, if your phone could talk, what would it say about you?
1: I'm going to check your kind of text.
0: No, what your phone going to say? Tell me what your phone going to say.
1: Post it on the corner.
0: I take that. Appreciate it. Post it on the corner, who it is?
1: The tree.
0: What up, dog?
1: Ain't nothing.
0: Hey, if your phone could talk, what would it say about you?
1: I'm a whole nine.
0: For real? Hey, you got to give me some detail. What they going to say?
1: I'm a cool person. Down to earth.
0: Okay, then. I take that. And you got to be down to earth because you posted on the corner.
1: Yeah, post it on the corner.
0: Appreciate
1: I'm on my way to work.
0: All right, have a good day at work. Working woman.
1: Yep.
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0: Okay, let's get into it real quick. T for you. So, Outkast is suing somebody. But first, Drake is still fighting Kendrick Lamar over the Not Like Us defamation case against UMG that was dismissed. But Drake appealed, and now his legal team is set to argue that the case should be reopened, and it will be reopened. So, you know, I will continue to keep you updated on that as that unfolds. Meanwhile, Outkast is taking legal action over their name, honey. The company connected to Andre 3000 and Big Boi is suing an Oakland rapper that goes by the name Overcast. O-V-R-K-A-S-T.
1: Suing.
0: Here's a piece of what that young man had to say.
2: Yo, the funniest part about this whole is nigga being like, is this real? Is that, I can't, like, can't even fathom that this could be a real thing. And that's poetic justice.
1: Yeah, we don't care.
0: So, of course, Outkast said the name is too similar. It's spelled too close, and he allegedly kept using it even after agreeing to change it. So I'm sure somebody from Outkast team.
1: And what?
0: Or Big Boi, he might have reached out himself.
1: Ooh, got your way. Hey, what he said? Hold on, wait.
3: Ooh, got your way.
0: No, for real. I don't think you want to play Big Bang, Take Little Bang with a group like Outkast. Okay, so just change your name, boo. You knew exactly what you was doing, because if they search you or somebody trying to search them, your music might pop up, and we ain't having that. So just respect the OGs, respect the legends, and just change your name. It's cool. The music will still stay the same, okay? You need to recap. You already know where you can go. Post it on thecorner.com. 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

0: It's 7 p.m. Brad. It's 95 degrees. Woo. I ain't got no and no I ain't got me.
1: Let's go.
0: I'm about to show my these love freak. How the f*** is that your man?
1: Huh?
0: If he right here.

Live in the mix with DJ Papa Ron. I am the playmaker, Hollywood Zay. Hey, man, check this out. You want to find out how to get some money on this weekend inside of that Stan Fit Classic? I'm going to tell you exactly how to do it. But first, we're going to jump off with Cardi B, live in the mix with DJ.

Live in the mix, live in the mix. It's going to be that South Dallas swag, man. This Saturday inside the Cotton Bowl. And I got a way that you can get some money on while you're there. You want to find out exactly how? Ride with me. 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

0: Live in the mix, live in the mix, live in the mix with DJ Papa Ron right here on 97.9 The Beat, the all new home for the Ricky Smiley Morning Show. Brand new one from Belly Gang Kush right there, man. It's called What the F Going, and we're going to tell you what the F going. This Saturday, inside the State Fair Classic during the game, you can win $1,000 in beat bucks with Jazzy Black, but you got to come find me, the playmaker Hollywood Zay, in them stands inside the Cotton Bowl to get more information. 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And keep it with me 5 more minutes. I'm going to tell you how you can get tickets to this right here.
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0: I got a cereal gumbo. I put Frosted Flakes, Golden Grahams, and Captain Crunch with Crunch Berries all together.
1: Man, you're out of your damn mind.
2: Yes, four damn boxes.
1: Yes, sir. The hell is wrong with you?
0: That thing off the chain, dog.
2: We couldn't afford to mix it. Yeah. We had corn flakes, and that was it. And if my mama bought sugar, we was able to put a little sugar on it.
3: And it go right to the bottom of that bowl.
2: Yep. It sure did.
1: You didn't need no sugar. 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

Chris Brown, obvious right here on Yo 97.9 to beat you riding with the playmaker Hollywood Zay. Hey, check this out, man. I still got that lotto with Doja Cat. You asked me to play. I got that coming up next. But first, I got to hit this Megan Thee Stallion for Risha. Yeah, out there in Duncanville, man. Check in right now. 844-787-1979.

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0: Calling number 9 for what?
1: Oh,
0: I just said I was going to play Lotto and Doja. I didn't say I had no tickets. I just said I was going to play it.
1: Ah, man, bye.
0: Hey, but look, I got a way that you can make $1,000 on Saturday. Stay with me after I play the Lotto and Doja song, and I'm going to tell you how.
1: All right.

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0: 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Hey, you're riding with the Playmaker Hollywood Zay. And this Saturday, inside the State Fair Classic during the game, you can win $1,000 in Beat Bucks with Jazzy Black. But you got to come find me, man. Yeah, the Playmaker Hollywood Zay. I'm going to be in the stands all through that thing in the Cotton Bowl. And if you can find me, I got a chance for you to get them $1,000 from Jazzy Black again. But you got to come find me. I'm going to be out in the stands, man, for real. 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

0: Cardi B on Yo 97.9 to beat the all new home for Ricky Smiley, the Morning Show, man. Hey, and check this out, man. Coming up in 5 minutes, I got SZA, Skilla Baby, Kendrick Lamar, Chris Brown, Dolly Baby, Tyler, and whatever you want to hear. Bang my line, 844-787-1979. And don't forget, your chance to get above that one voyage, man, the time is running out.
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18: I love No Limit, but I'm going with Cash Money.
14: 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The tree.
19: That's why I picked.
15: Right. 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
14: And the generations that came after.
15: No Limit didn't have that.
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1: 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Battle of the PV Panthers. One second admits you to the football game, concerts, the halftime show, Grambling's world-famed Tiger Marching Band, and Prairie View's Marching Storm. Come out so you can be the judge. The world's largest

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Coming up right after this, I got Chris Brown on deck with David O and Lo J. It's called Sensational. Right now, right here on your 97.9 to be, man. 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

0: last time we spoke, you said that you might be thinking about maybe moving to Texas. That's still a thing? 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
1: I don't know. I think I'm just going to stay in L.A. 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I'm coming to Texas so I can party, because you know I love a party.
0: Now, you said you got a brand new house. Congratulations, by the way.
1: Thank you.
0: You're welcome, Coy. 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
1: It's super dope. 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

0: take.
1: Brand new one from Ye featuring Lauryn Hill. It's called I Can't Wait. You got to hear right here on 97.9 The Beat. Well, I ain't going to hold you. I cannot wait for this Saturday, the Swag Country Showdown going down inside the Cotton Bowl, man. The State Fair, all of that, the food. I'm trying to tell you, if you go to thebeatdfw.com right now, you can find everything that you could eat at the State Fair of Texas for $10 or less. You could even buy your tickets to get inside the State Fair Classic. That's PV versus Grambling. Going down this Saturday, J-Don going to be in that thing performing too. The Battle of the Bands. 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Go and check it out.

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That's it. That's it. That's it.

Man, say, what's happening at home team? Dolly Davis called Pink Blush right here on your 97.9 The Beat. And I don't know if you was paying attention or not, but I just hit you with a Texas triple threat. Big X the Plug, Megan Thee Stallion, and Dolly Babe. That's three artists from right here in Texas. Don't nobody get more Texas than 97.9 The Beat. You know what I'm talking about? And speaking of getting Texas, man, this Saturday, again, State Fair Classic is going down. If you ain't got your tickets yet, I don't know what the hell you waiting on. Because J-Don going to be at that post show, ladies. Yeah, J-Don.

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0: One time for that boy, J-Dawn. It's called Lullaby right here on Yo 97.9 The Beat. Well, you got to hear it first, man, at home with the Ricky Smiley Morning Show. And we're this Saturday inside of the State Fair Classic, inside that Cotton Bowl, inside of the State Fair. You could find me inside the stands. Yeah, I'm going to be walking through the stands with them beat bucks. And what you're going to do with those, you're going to hold on to those. There's a special number on them things. You know what I'm saying? And then bright and early on Monday morning, you're going to listen to Jazzy Black. And one of y'all is going to be $1,000 richer. Simple and easy. 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And do remember, coming up after 10 o'clock, I'm going live in a mix for that trending 10 at 10. That means all them brand new slaps, 25 minutes of brand new slaps back to back. Yeah, right here on 97.9 The Beat. It don't happen nowhere else. That's coming up after 10 o'clock.
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5: 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I'm the one with the pointy hat.
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1: 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It's called Cinderella. Do remember, you got to hear that first right here on 97.9 The Beat as we continue on. Hurricane Wisdom featuring Gunna.
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Brand new one from Hurricane Wisdom. That one right there features Gunna. You know where it's going and you know where we're going right now. 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It's called Cannonball. 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Right here on 97.9 The Beat.

Brand new one from Life featuring Don Toliver. It's called Cannonball. Do remember, don't forget, don't get amnesia. You got to hear it first right here on 97.9 of East Trending 10 at 10 Mix. 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

Brand new one, Ice Spice featuring Lil Yachty. It's called Out My Face, My Baby. 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Brand new one, new to 05. 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

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It's called Pink Blush. You got to hear it first right here on 97.9 The Beat. As we continue on live in the mix, DJ Spin Kid featuring the Baby and Fetty Wap. 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

Tiana Trump. Switch on the click, new pump. B2K, that bitch go bum, bum, bum. I need the money, the blue hunt. I'll be all in my salad, I feel like a crouton. I get your murder discounted. I see your gain on the flight out to heaven on Groupon. I'm on a bean, the blue one. Hey, my wrist

On top of the home team, Johnny Damn D, Ben, right here on Yo 97.9 to beat. And look, man, I ain't trying to let the cat out of the bag, but I heard there's some big news coming with my boy, man. I ain't going to let the cat out of the bag. But I will say this, Casino Gang probably got to be one of the biggest teams coming out of Dallas-Fort Worth right now. That's a fact, man. You know what I'm saying? So big shout out to Johnny Damn D. As we continue on, I got to look out for Maria out there in that gross size. You want me to get that Kalani folded on, call me. Whatever you want me to do, I got you. 844-787-1979.

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Hold up, wait a minute, if I get it, then I spin it. When I'm in it, can't pretend it, keep it tenant. With my business, I'm relentless, ain't no witness. I got two rent houses, getting rented.

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1: No, I can't sing. I write R&B, but I wouldn't sing R&B. Yeah. I've written some R&B songs for some artists.
0: Yeah.
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0: Correct and error. Thank you.
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1: Man, not just Ricky, though. We talking about D.L. Hughley, Anthony Anderson, the Commodores, Wyclef John, BBD. Like, bro, this list is almost all T.I., Rick Ross. Yep. Like, bro, this is, you can't tell me you've been on a cruise like this before.
0: Not like this.
1: Not like
0: nothing
1: this,
0: nothing like this, bro.
1: This is next level, and the reason not just the entertainment lineup. Look at the actual ship, the Resilient Lady. If you ain't checked it out, go Google it or go to our 97.9 the B page, check it out. Massive.
0: It looked like the Star Trek thing.
1: Yo, like the Star Trek Voyages.
0: Yeah.
1: Boldly going where no one has gone before.
0: Yes, yes. And having the kind of fun that no one has ever had before.
1: Right.
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Brand new one from new to 05. It's called Around Me. Do remember you got to hear that first Around Me right here on 97.9 The Beat. The Playmaker Hollywood Zay. Here go Megan Thee Stallion. I still got Tajay on the way and that remix of Pink Blush on the way as well right here on 97.9 The Beat.

riding, but I'm trying to ride. Pies on swole, bro. One snatch your out on the back of my crocs. I'm fresh like a new pair of socks. My bottoms, they matching my socks. 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The chopper, it came with a sock.

Tajay, Johnny DMD right here on Yo 97.9 Beat. As we continue on, I got this Chris Brown coming up right after this. Dolly Babe, Pink Plush, the remix featuring Megan Thee Stallion is coming up next right here on Yo 97.9 Beat with the Playmaker, Hollywood Zay.

Chris Brown, obvious on Yo 97.9 to be you riding with the Playmaker Hollywood Zay. I got one more song, man. Brand new one, Dolly Bay featuring Megan Thee Stallion just dropped Pink Blush. 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
1: Just date the friend. I mean, it, when you usually, you know, you always, a lot of times we pick the wrong person. Mm. When you, usually when you meet a girl, yeah, she bring gang, yeah. She bring friends. Yeah. You just choose the wrong one.
0: Yeah.
1: It's okay to date the friend.
0: Yeah.
1: Don't let her tell you that, oh, we used to talk and that don't mean nothing. We went nowhere. I'm dating your homegirl.
0: Don't let her stand in the way.
1: Don't let her stand in the way of meeting your man or your future husband.
0: Right.
1: You feel me? You
0: right.
1: know? Because a lot of times we make bad decisions going off of appearance, going off of appeal. Sometimes I'd be faded. So a lot of times it was an accident. So if I actually want your sister or your homegirl, don't be mad at me. We didn't really go all the way.
0: I'm just pursuing my
1: happiness. Date the friend. For everybody out there that is not, no, date the friend. You know,
0: pursue your happiness.
1: Yeah, you're single until yourself, otherwise.
2: Kid. Hey, I'm with that.
0: You like that?
2: I like that.
0: Let's get a little chef for one time. Great toxic tip, bro.
2: Thanks.
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3: What up?
2: Kyle Santilli and I'm here. We are ready to go and get it popping today, man. One day closer. We are almost to the weekend.
1: Let's
2: and we're going to show today.
1: Get it. I can't wait. Oh, my God. The weekend sounds so great to my ears right now.
2: All right, listen. When we come back, we're going to the phone lines, man. If you lost your job today, what would you do tomorrow to make money? We'll see what your answers are. Plus, Kyle's message of the day.
1: Shake it.
2: Hey, I think a lot of people are going to say that. Plus, on the way, Kyle's message of the day is up next, man. It's the Morning Hustle.
4: Get up.
5: Wake up.
4: We are.

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3: Now check it.
2: Kyle's message of the day.
4: Kyle's message of the day today is survey the field, make a move.
5: And the survey says,
4: survey the field, make a move, man. Some people, they just run out here all nilly-willy and just doing stuff, don't realize what they're getting into. Next thing you know, you stepped in something that you should have seen from the beginning. Yeah. You know what I mean? How did you make that mistake? Some people, you know what I'm saying, they survey the field and just scares them a little bit, so they never make a move. They never take a step. They never take a chance. You know what I mean? You really got to put the two things together, right? You can't just be reckless, and you can't be scared. Or you could be scared, but you got to make a move regardless. That's why I say do both, right? Survey the field, make a move. If you see an obstacle on the left, maybe you go to the right. If you see an obstacle down low, maybe you jump over that. I don't know what it's going to be for you. I don't know what you're dealing with. I don't know where you're trying to go, but you can't understand how to get where you're going without taking note of what's ahead of you and what things you'll either need to avoid, overcome, or just, you know what I mean, be better than, if you will, okay? So get out there and make it happen, but keep these two things in mind. Kyle's message of the day today is survey the field and make a move.
5: I like that. Mine kind of goes with yours, all right? I know you soft if you let them check your receipt at Walmart when you walking out. You a punk. You a punk.
6: You just keep walking?
5: I mean, yeah, who they think they checking? I paid for my stuff.
4: Oh, my God.
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1: Now let's go.
2: It's the morning hustle.
3: Yeah. Let's get to it, man. How long should Chris Brown continue to face backlash? We just told you David Dennis Jr., who's a journalist from Anscape, which is the platform, called him out. You know what I mean? They said people are still supporting him, although he has this history of abuse. He claims that he's continuing to abuse women as well. Chris Brown said, not so fast. Show the receipts if you got them.
4: Right.
3: You know
4: Chris Brown got like four girlfriends right now, and he ain't abusing none of them.
3: But I guess the question is, like, you know, people are going to support Chris Brown, and there's going to be people that never will support Chris Brown again, but how long should he continue to face backlash? Is it warranted? Should it be something that's continuous?
4: I don't believe it should be. I mean, I think two things could be true. I think that he can be and have a temper and be somewhat violent at times or whatever times he has been, but I do think you could still be great in the sense of being a great performer, being a great artist, making great contributions to your community. And he does both. So, I mean, he has the history with Rihanna, so we know he's done that. But if you're getting honored for being a great artist and that happened when you were 19 years old, I don't know, maybe it could be a mistake. I've been in an abusive relationship before. I've forgiven the person and I move forward. I didn't every time they open their mouth say, yo, but you, da da da, you know, I moved forward from it. So that's a choice that I chose.
3: I just think he should have just really changed how he presented himself in the public so he wouldn't still be facing a lot of the scrutiny.
5: He being who he is, though. I mean, then if he changed, then he's changing for us, and that's not who he really is.
3: No, but even all that stuff with Karrueche after the fact, and even the stuff with him always, like, having these angry outbursts, you know what I'm saying? Like, it definitely makes people continue to think that you're still that person that
4: I
3: you
4: think
3: were.
4: With Karrueche, he seemed a little desperate to get his relationship back, but it didn't give me abusive. Me, personally.
5: I'm just not going out the way to try to cancel this dude, putting out videos. If people want to still go around him, that's on y'all. If me, personally, if I get around Chris Brown, I'll probably be a little bit distant. I don't want to be around your dog too close. I don't want to be like you. If this is the history, you got to start checking the people that's around him that y'all want to get close to him.
3: Yeah.
4: But I also feel like a lot of these people have backgrounds and they have things that go on in their life personally, but they're still praised and nobody says anything. Some of the people you're praising are child molesters, like Donald Trump, who's been linked to Epstein, who we already know was a pedophile. You know, people will champion Donald Trump. They will champion Elvis Presley, who married a 14-year-old girl, like, and call him the king, and there's no backlash for that.
3: I mean,
4: so I think because he's a black man, it's just taken a little different.
3: I mean, no, there is one thing. We visited this conversation, you know, repeatedly over time about whether or not you could separate the art from the person. You know what I'm saying? And we've seen, like you said, Donald Trump, that's a real thing. R. Kelly is always going to have people that support him. There's people that have done things that were terrible things, but they always... or they're going to have people that support them. You know what I mean? There's so many people in this world. You're going to have supporters. You're going to have detractors. And these things are going to constantly become part of the conversation.
4: And I think it's fair. You don't have to be everybody's fan. Like, if you don't rock with that person and other people do, allow them. I mean, they got the free will to rock with those people. Just don't
5: If they want to go to the concert, again, this dude, whoever this journalist is, and other people that put out videos to try to say, don't buy his ticket. Is just like, I don't have the energy for that.
4: Me neither. Right.
5: Like, if people want to go support that man, let them do what they
3: but
5: do. I'm not going all out the way.
4: The
5: to
4: only
5: try
4: person
5: to cancel
4: I'm rallying against is Donald Trump.
3: I'm not going out my way to try to cancel him, but I do think it's fair criticism.
5: But okay, here's the thing.
4: But why are you trying to stop other people from listening?
5: Here's the only difference from Donald Trump. Donald Trump is influencing people to do like crazy stuff, like his influence.
4: Exactly.
5: Chris Brown don't bother nobody.
4: Exactly.
5: Chris Brown don't talk about nobody. He don't tell you to go vote. He don't tell you to do anything. He just does his music. So that's the kind of difference.
4: Y'all still call R. Kelly the king of R&B, and he's in jail for charges.
5: Well, he went over there to Africa and told them people, if you have your passport, then you get your shot.
3: Then you get your shot. All right. He should have been counted. 866-487-8538.
5: If he made this song, we would still...
3: How long should Chris Brown face the backlash? Is it warranted, or should people get over it? Let's take it to the phone lines, man. 866-HUSTLE-8, 866-487-8538. Nicole from Indy, what do you say?
6: I totally agree with Lori. And at the end of the day, Rihanna went right back to him. Yes, he done what he done, and there's so many people people that are out in the same business that's doing the same thing. It hasn't been caught. And that was so many years ago, but it has not stopped his money, and I'm going to support him. I'm going to support R. Kelly because all them little girls' parents was with them when that was going on, so they need to be in jail with him.
3: Let's keep it going. Eric in D.C., what do you say?
0: Yeah, I just wanted to say that, you know, it's unfortunate that people experience certain things in their life and they be still, you know, held to a standard of others not agreeing with them. But he was a kid, and I don't think that he should still be, you know, penalized for that.
3: All right, man. Stick around. When we come back, our Hustle of the Week right now is doing great things, supporting people that are homeless and things of that nature. And we want to introduce you to her and everything that she's got going on. Join us in just a few minutes. Taylor Thompson is pulling up on us on a Morning Hustle show. That's up next.
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0: 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L'Oreal's here, Alton Walker's here, Kyle Santillan, I'm here, it's the Morning Hustle.
1: Yeah, and if you want some money, y'all, go text CASH, C-A-S-H, to 71007. We'll give you 10 questions, 60 seconds. When you get them all right, you'll walk away $1,000 air. Yeah, I mean, you'll have at least $1,000. That makes you $1,000.
0: All right, man, stick around. 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Taylor Thompson is pulling up on us on a Morning Hustle show. That's up next.
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0: 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Morning Hustle Show, baby. We live in the building. You know how it goes down. L'Oreal, Kyle Santilli, and Alton Walker. And we got a guest today, man. This brother's been repping for a moment doing this thing. He's giving you the type of classics that you never stop playing, whether you're in the crib, the car. I done seen this man tear it down live on stage. Man, he just repped for us and our whole company at one of our company events recently. This guy's here, man. Raheem the Boss.
1: Yes, yo.
2: What's
1: yes,
2: going yo. On?
1: Real singer up in here.
0: How
1: real
0: singer up in here.
1: Real singer.
0: Yeah.
2: It's the Morning Hustle Show.
1: I can say it. He's yes, a real sir. Singer. He can't, he ain't gonna say it. But I'm glad we got a real singer.
0: Absolutely, right? Man. It's a pleasure to have you here, bro.
1: Taught him everything he knows.
2: Thank you. Thank you.
0: Raheem is back on the scene right now. You just dropped a new project. You know what I mean? Quiet yeah, Storm Lover. Tome Un? Is that
2: yeah, yeah.
0: Tome
2: Un. Which is French. It's volume one in French.
0: Okay. Yeah. Why you choose to go with the French spelling?
2: You know, just a little avant-garde. You know what I mean? You know, French is, I guess, known as the love language.
0: Yeah.
2: I guess you could say.
0: Only yeah. French I know is fries.
2: Yeah, hey, look, only French I know is Tome Un.
0: That's what's up. That's fire,
2: yeah.
0: though.
2: Yeah, yeah,
0: that's
2: yeah.
0: That's fire.
2: Yeah.
1: How you feel about the state of R&B right now?
2: Like, I love it. I love it. You know what I'm saying? I think that it's a lot of great music out there, a lot of great new artists. Mm-hmm. You know, I think that... My legacy artists, you know, family are rapping as well. You know, when you listen to that new Badu record, you know, mm-hmm. you know, I mean, with The Alchemist or Jill Scott's new album, for example. I mean, you can go on and on. You know, it's a lot of new drops. You know, man, I was just checking out the new Jhené Aiko album.
0: Okay.
2: You know what I mean? Yeah. So we definitely in that third, fourth quarter of, like, great music. You know, I'm riding the wave of my album, Quiet Storm Lover, Tome Un, which came out in February.
0: Uh-huh.
2: You know what I mean? So it hasn't even been a year.
0: You know what I mean? The type of music that you're in is kind of, like, what's needed. You know what I mean? At some point, the R&B just became, like, singing version of rap. Uh-huh. You know what I mean? Uh-huh. And it went from being sexy and love songs and quiet yeah. storm-ish
2: yeah, yeah.
0: to I'm just saying the craziest thing rappers are singing, but I'm singing it.
2: Yeah,
0: you know
2: yeah,
0: what I mean?
2: Yeah, yeah.
0: And I feel like that's where the game started to get a little crazy.
2: Yeah.
0: You know what I mean? Because that was the whole thing about R&B. Like, give me something I can put on and when the time is right and the mood is right,
2: yeah.
0: and it ain't getting me into that craziness.
2: Well, what's unique about my current album is it's a album for the slow jams,
0: right?
2: You know what I mean?
1: Like, baby's gonna be made on
2: yeah.
1: that.
2: Yeah, it's not called Quiet Storm Level Tome Un for nothing. Yeah. yeah, you know what I mean?
0: Right.
2: So that's something I always wanted to do as well. You know, I always drop around Valentine's Day. You know what I mean? I got something right now. We wrapping up.
0: Yeah,
2: you know, we'll just in time for the Cupid Valentino drop.
0: Yeah, okay. Yeah. All right. Yeah. Hustlers, you're checking out our conversation with Raheem Devon, Alton, and myself, Kyle. Had a chance to chop up with him, and we're not done. More with that conversation when we come back. Don't move.
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0: You locked in with us, baby. We're holding it down for you. It's the Morning Hustle. L'Oreal, Kyle Santillan, Alton Walker.
1: The One Voyage Cruise is going down. 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So you can book your cabin today. I know you like Rick Ross, T.I., LaToya Luckett. Well, go see them perform in the Bahamas with us, okay? 214-495-1963 and use that code TMH.
0: Listen, man, when we come back, we got something for y'all that's brought back by popular demand. F.U. 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
1: yeah,
0: baby.
1: We said F.U.
0: You've been dealing with the BS all week. They've been stressing you out. 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

I be in my section, he be in his. 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
1: 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More to hustle, baby. It's L'Oreal, Kyle, Santilli, and Alton Walker in the building.
2: That's right. The One Voyage Cruise is going down in October. That's like next week. Don't miss the boat. 214-495-1963. Use that code TMH. We got to get our last bit of fun out for the summer, y'all. So make sure you come so you can see us broadcast live every morning. Rick Ross and T.I. are partying with us in Bimini, and you can be partying too. 214-495-1963. That code is TMH.
1: No doubt. All right, today, man, back by popular demand, we about to get into this FU Friday. You call us up.
2: Yeah.
1: You say FU to my whatever favorite, and whoever you want to send it out to. Huh? 866-HUSTLE-8-866.
2: There'll be somebody in the room.
1: 487-8538. Does anybody in here want to put one out there real quick?
3: You better not say me.
2: No, okay, yeah, then no.
1: Let's go to the phone lines, man. FU Friday, who's next?
4: This is GD from Philly, and I want to say FU to these people that park in the street, in the middle of the street when it's parked on both sides. They just sit in the street. Like ain't nowhere, everybody got nowhere to go but them.
1: FU! Who's next?
5: Hey, my name's Kashida, calling from Anderson, Indiana.
1: Yeah, yeah.
5: I just wanted to call and say, F my baby daddy.
1: Hey.
5: F my baby daddy, yeah!
1: She's wrong for that, though. Who's next?
6: My name is Alma Abreu from Fort Worth, Texas, the Poly area. I want to just say, those people, you stole my packages that I had delivered while I was at work. They've been stealing my packages for the last week, and that's just sorry to steal children's gifts off of porches.
2: Hey.
6: You gotta watch out for those porch pirates, because they're some sorry son of a...
2: F you!
6: Thank you, and I love your morning show.
1: We love you too, man. F them porch pirates,
2: man!
1: Yeah! Damn, yo! Alright, man, keep it going. If you got one, 866-HUSTLE-8.
2: That's crazy.
1: 866-417-8538. Or if you want to download that Morning Hustle app, you can shoot us a voice note that way, alright? Stick around. We're going to get into the lowdown coming up next.
2: And Judge Judy is saying, if you don't like it, go back to where you came from, okay? We're talking all about it coming up in the lowdown.
1: That's on the way.
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0: can't knock the hustle. Wow.
1: Now let's go.
2: It's the morning hustle.
3: Yeah. Boat gang is in the building, baby. It's the morning hustle. L'Oreal, Kyle Santillan, Alton Walker.
4: If you want to be on a boat, all you got to do is call 214-495-1963 and book your cabin. It's some dope performances,
3: yes.
4: Good food, a great time. You can have an affair on the boat, right, Alton?
3: Like don't worry about it, bro. We don't know. That's accusations and hearsay.
4: Oh, no, I was there, and I know what happened, and people had affairs. And if you want to have an affair, you could come too. OneVoyageCruise.com. It should be a time. Put in that code TMH. I'm glad I'm a faithful woman now. You'll never see me doing anything like that.
3: You should sue, bro. She didn't use the word.
4: Can't sue for the truth.
3: She didn't use the word allegedly.
4: Because it's not alleged.
3: All right, the lowdown is coming up next, man. Make sure y'all stick around for that. What you got going on?
4: Well, if he wants to sue me, how about you take me to court? Judge Judy is doing nothing right now but running her mouth. And I'll tell you why people are big mad at her also. A former NFL player is sharing his testimony, and the crazy thing is he can't even talk. We'll speak all about it coming up in the lowdown.
3: That's going down in 10 minutes. Don't move.
5: Woo. Feel the vibe
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1: Make sure you join me on the One Voyage 2026. 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We're going to have a good time, man. 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
1: Yeah, you got the
2: lowdown. On the Morning Hustle.
3: Well, innocent or not, jail might be in your future.
4: Well, it's definitely in this man's future, past, present, and all that good stuff. But first, let's talk about some important news. It looks like Outkast is not playing no games when it comes to their damn name, okay? Now, there is an artist out of Oakland by the name of Overkast. That is spelling it O-V-R-K-A-S-T. And Andre and Big Boy was like, that look too much like Outkast. What you think you doing?
3: Right.
4: Okay. So they sent him a cease and desist and said, you got to change the name or figure it out because it ain't got nothing to do with us. Now, the boy did try to fight them. Okay. And the judge was like, change your damn name.
5: He should want to.
4: Listen, even social media was coming at him. And he was like, listen, I'm just a young black man trying to get ahead.
6: Yo, the funniest part about this whole shit is being like, is this real? Is that, I can't, like, just can't even fathom that this could be a real thing. And that's poetic justice.
4: Well, at least he got the attention of Outkast. I don't think they're too happy about it. But even right. If you think about, I thought about that even with, like, Pluto, rapper Pluto, who we all know Future calls himself Pluto. Or you got Honcho with Quavo called himself Honcho first. So I've always thought about those kind of things, but I guess they didn't really care because maybe they were nicknames. But right. It's a total different when this is a legacy. Outkast.
3: Yeah, we're talking
4: on.
3: About a legendary group, world renowned, millions of records sold. That ain't going to be that easy just to look like they name.
4: Nope, he had to change it, so his name is something else now. But, you know, Shiloh is saying that his father, we all know Deion Sanders is a legend, you know what I mean? And I don't know if y'all been seeing what's been going on, but his girlfriend Karrueche gave him a sweet, sweet gift, toes.
7: Yeah, them toes did a lot. They did a lot for me. But I gotta keep it real. They are really messed up. I've tried to avoid direct eye contact with them for a long time. But I really do think that these toes did bring him joy.
4: So she got him a prosthetic. So he could just slip them on like a glove. And now, because, you know, he had the health problem, so he had to get a few toes amputated. But it's good as new. Same color and everything.
3: Just like those little wet shoes that people wear when you put your
4: toes. It's like a flipper. He has like a flipper. You know, like if he's scuba diving. What?
3: He's a good swimmer now.
4: I thought it was a good gift that she gave to him. Go, Karrueche. You know what you know how to keep them. Now, Kawhi Leonard, he know how to keep them checks coming in. I don't know what in the hell. This man does not have any fear. Now, we know he just had the drama with the Clippers where they were like, hold on, I think he's getting paid like some crazy amount of millions more than he's supposed to. They came up with like a fake endorsement for him for the team, or they had some kind of company and they were paying him nearly 30, I think it was like $30 million over what he was supposed to be getting paid. So the team ended up getting fined. He got fined. And now he then went and found another team. Yeah. He went to the Raptors, and you'll never believe this. He got a 2-year $115 million deal.
3: Nobody gets
5: Who's ever his agent is amazing.
4: Exactly. I don't know, but I'm hiring him.
3: Exactly. Yeah. That's wild.
4: His uncle was one of the, and his agent is who he fired, Dennis Robinson. They're saying that he had a lot to do with that, getting that extra money under the table.
3: Yeah.
4: He did hire a new agent, but it's given the uncle still got a hand in it if this is the person helping him. That's a lot of money. You know what LeBron James is getting right now?
3: Not that.
4: 2 years. Under $8 million.
3: That's crazy, bro.
4: He got a veteran contract. He's playing for the love of the sport. But if that's the case, Kawhi,
3: Exactly. How the hell they give him that much money?
4: It's giving he going to have another fine before we know it. Speaking of fine, Harvey Weinstein ain't doing so fine. Okay, he thought he was going to get a good appeal with his retrial. And instead of getting sentenced to 23 years, it got overturned. He has 15 now.
3: Oh,
4: yeah.
3: Yeah,
4: but the crazy thing is he's been in there for 6 years already, and he still has a whole nother case in California of a whole nother rape.
3: Yeah.
4: So, sir, you're not getting out. You're going to die there. Just stop wasting your time. Right. Or if anything, that gives him something to do. I guess that gives him something to live for, retrials.
3: I guess.
4: He's going to die in there. Yeah, he showed up in a wheelchair. He should have rolled over himself.
3: Yeah.
4: I'm L'Oreal. Right. That's the lowdown. You can follow me at Starring L'Oreal, L-O-R-E-L, or Morning Hustle Show. And he said he felt sorry for the victim, but he didn't do it.
3: Oh, my
4: so
3: God.
4: So what you felt sorry for.
3: Exactly. All right, y'all stick around. Run away. A couple of things coming your way, man. Alta Walker's got 5 on it. And another Santilli survey I think everybody can relate to. I'm tired of them taking my money.
5: Okay.
3: That's up next.
0: Feel the vibe.
4: With the Morning Hustle.

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1: Now let's get to the Santilli survey, baby. Does your work environment negatively impact your mental health? How many people do y'all feel like say yeah? They said they did a poll, right? And what percentage do you think of the people say yes? L'Oreal?
2: Me?
1: No. Like 100%, 10%. Oh. Like, what percentage?
2: Maybe like 85.
1: Damn, 85. Alta, how many you say?
3: 60.
1: 37% of adults say that their work environment negatively affects their mental health. 37%. Now, here's where it changes a little bit. They said there's a certain group of people they call that have high psychiatric capital. These are people that are typically hopeful people. They're efficient people, resilient people, and they have optimism. Those people say only 24% of them say their work environment negatively affects their mental health.
2: I mean, sometimes I come in here and I'm like, maybe they won't come to work. And then like,
1: you know what?
2: I'm real positive, and then I walk in and here y'all are.
1: There you go, man. Today's Santilli survey is the Harris poll on behalf of the American Psychiatric Association. Let's keep it moving, man. Coming up next, Alton's gonna let us know why
4: God ain't pleased.
3: Yeah, there's a new law Kyle may not like. There's another legend in the hospital.
2: Whoa.
3: And there's a funeral home that is catching backlash. Yeah, God ain't pleased at none of this.
1: We get into that in 10 minutes. Don't move.
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0: movies, Snub, Tree Day, and many more. And it's all going down inside the Stay Fat Classic in the End Zone. September the 26th. And don't forget, we'll be giving away $1,000 of that K104 cash Monday, September the 28th. But you got to scan the code when you see that flag going around the stadium so you can win big. The Stay Fat Classic gets no better. See you there.
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1: Morning Hustle, baby. L'Oreal, Kyle Santillan, Alton Walker.
2: That's right, y'all. We are taking a trip, and we want you to come trip with us. All you got to do is go to onevoyagecruise.com. T.I., Rick Ross, you got LaToya Luckett on that thing. It's going to be lit. 214-495-1963 is how you book your cabin. The code is TMH. That's going to hook you up a little bit. And we would love to see you at sea.
1: Absolutely. All right, Alton, it's about that time. What you got for us?
3: I got five on it. So Usher done put a crown on his head, declared himself the king of R&B. Have y'all seen the video? He sat down in a little chair,
2: no,
3: put the crown on his head like he's a king of R&B.
2: He is
3: not. Listen.
4: Whoa.
3: Here's the thing. You cannot be the king of R&B if you don't have baby-making music. Usher does not have any baby-making music.
2: That's not true.
1: I can tell you what's
3: name
1: right
3: one.
1: Now.
3: Somebody said Nice and Slow. I was like, hell no. Nah. How you going to make love if somebody... like spelling their name in the middle of it. No.
2: Can you handle it? And Nice and Slow, I definitely.
3: Nice and Slow. I am not making love to my woman, and all of I hear, they call me USATR.
2: That's my favorite part.
3: No, that's like
2: the climax.
1: You just gotta change your name and your mind on that.
3: No. So today,
2: you a hater.
3: I'm going to give y'all top five baby making songs of all time. Coming at number five is this one.
2: I'm not having sex this.
1: No, this is not a good
2: one. Party on the cruise today.
3: This is come on now.
1: This is not a baby.
2: This is slow dancing. Slow dancing.
3: Right. That's my number five.
2: That's
3: right.
2: Why he ain't got no kids.
3: Coming at number four.
1: Okay, now we're on the right track.
2: All right, you're getting warm.
1: Now we're on the right track.
3: I'm getting warm now.
2: Yeah, you're in the building.
3: Yeah, okay.
1: I'm with you on this one.
3: Right, you with me, but nobody didn't make it.
1: Nobody ain't making it.
3: All right. Coming at number three.
2: Okay.
1: Yeah.
3: All right.
1: Wake up, yeah. Josie.
2: In the 90s, I would have definitely had sex with
3: it. It ain't nothing. Come on now.
2: But we talk about this year.
3: Usher ain't got nothing on none of the three songs I just put out.
1: Uh-huh.
3: Coming at number two. Turn off the
2: lights. Yeah, I think my mom made me to this.
3: I talk of all time.
2: I don't know.
3: Of all time now. We're talking about love, baby making music of all time. The man said turn off the light. He told you everything to do.
2: I don't need instructions.
3: If you didn't know what to
1: crazy.
3: Do, he said, let's take a shower together. I wash your body, you wash.
2: The
3: if
2: part
3: you
2: I'm with
3: now.
2: You on it, take it off.
3: Come
2: that's
3: on,
2: what the
3: man.
2: Part I like.
1: I don't know. I mean,
3: come on, man. Of
1: I
3: all
1: get
3: time,
1: it.
3: Bro.
1: Not top five all time, though.
3: Not top. Come on. All right. Coming at number one. My mind's telling me. And I'm not apologizing. And he gonna play the whole song. I don't care what y'all say. You not gonna tell me. Y'all ain't gonna. I'm not doing it. I'm not. I don't want to hurt.
2: R. Kelly definitely has better love making songs than that one.
1: That's what I kind of feel like.
2: Yeah.
1: That's a great song for it. But yeah. R. Kelly has better ones than that.
2: Yes, he does.
5: All right. That's my top five, man. But y'all didn't like none but one of them.
2: That's what y'all want.
3: Making love to y'all woman. A man spelling his name.
2: Can you handle
3: Usher
2: it?
3: Usher ain't got no baby making song.
2: Yes,
3: right.
2: He does.
3: That's Alton Walker. I'm Alton Walker. Follow me, Alton Walker.
1: Sorry, that didn't go the way you wanted.
2: It didn't at all.
3: Oh, yeah, real quick. I want to give a big shout out to everybody who won a pair of tickets to the Get Up and Hustle comedy tour coming to a city near you. And let me tell y'all tore my DM up, so we did a raffle to figure out who won the tickets. Big shout out to Jocelyn Fur. She won the DC tickets October 4th at the DC Comedy Loft. Shout out to Nikita Jubilee. She won tickets to our Richmond show on October 11th at the Richmond Funny Bone. And this lady wanted me to shout out her Instagram name, HellKizzy_T. She won tickets to the Raleigh show October 18th at the Raleigh Improv. Make sure you get your tickets. We're going to have another giveaway probably Friday, so stay tuned. Get your tickets to the Get Up and Hustle Tour, thealtonwalker.com.
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0: La Brea!
1: Hey!
0: Okay, you ready to go now,
2: hey,
0: ain't you?
2: Hey, lady!
1: I'm so ready for money.
0: Well, I'll tell you what. We're going to give you a second to get your phone together, but when we come back, La Brea is going to try her luck with that $1,000 cash grab, man. Y'all don't move.
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0: Time for that $1,000 cash grab. Morning Hustle in the building and on the line out of Garfield Heights. La Brea's on the line.
4: Yeah.
5: Hey, y'all.
0: How you doing?
4: Are you smart? Yes. Y'all don't remember that?
5: I mean, I'm just a little smart.
0: If you had to guess how many you're going to get right today out of 10, how many would you say?
5: Ooh, okay. So, I'm going to say 7. But I'm going for the 10, though.
4: Oh, yeah. Let's go for the 10.
0: Going for the 10.
6: Yeah.
0: All right. Let's break it down for you. You got 60 seconds to answer 10 questions. For every correct answer, we'll give you $10. But if you get all 10 right, you win $1,000. If you don't know an answer, you can say pass. We'll come back to that question as long as we have time. Make sure the answer you give is the one that you want, because we have to go with your first response. And our judges, Big Med, don't play about that, okay?
5: All right.
0: We want to hook you up with a free answer. Lo, what you got for?
4: That answer is going to be the Pacific.
6: Look, I'm going to tell you now, if you don't win this $1,000.
5: So you could have gave me a math answer.
6: Oh, she wanted a math answer. Yeah, you probably may be right.
4: She don't need it. Just get you a piece of paper.
6: But now that you said that, you're not going to get this $1,000.
4: Nah, she's
5: just. I know. It's okay.
4: She'll be good. She just needs a little piece of scrap paper.
6: She said,
5: you know it. I got my pen and pencil ready.
4: Look, then you're going to be good. Okay. I promise
6: That's
4: you.
6: That's how you know she listens. Like, you should have gave me a math question.
4: That's hilarious.
0: All right, well, let's go ahead and get to it. Here's the deal, La Brea. I got 60 seconds on the clock. If you're ready, say, I'm ready, Kyle.
5: I'm ready, Kyle.
0: Clock begins at 3, 2, 1. Here we go.
4: Leave her alone.
0: What is 150 divided by 3?
5: 150 divided by 3, 50.
0: Spell the word cookie.
5: C-O-O-K-I-E.
0: Which instrument family does the violin belong to? String, brass, or percussion?
5: String.
0: What's the capital city of the state of Indiana?
5: Indianapolis.
0: What do we call the frozen solid form of water?
5: Ice.
0: How many total days are in one single week? Is it 5, 7, or 10?
5: 7.
0: Solve this math problem. What is 12 times 5 plus 15?
6: Yep.
5: Hold on, wait. You said, say that again?
0: 12 times 5 plus 15.
6: You writing it down, too.
5: 35.
0: What's the largest ocean on planet Earth?
5: Pacific.
0: Which of these numbers is an even number? 7, 10, or 13?
5: 10.
0: Who was the first president of the United States?
5: George Washington.
6: Yeah! Oh, y'all get it one more time.
4: She didn't even have faith in herself.
0: That's right. You just won $1,000, La Brea.
4: No, we got to give you 70 because you said you only was going to get 70.
5: No,
4: right.
5: Don't do me like that.
6: You won 30, so
5: we just
6: did.
0: She did say she was going to go for the 10.
4: She said she didn't want my answer. Take that answer back.
0: Hilarious.
5: Okay.
0: La Brea, you took a couple of seconds and got that math problem right. That was the winner right there.
4: Yes, it was. That was what she was scared of, math.
6: Man.
5: I told y'all I got to sing. I got to carry the one.
6: You got to carry the one.
4: I know, that's right. Well, look, it's adding up now because you got $1,000.
0: That's right, baby.
5: I got $1,000.
0: Yeah.
6: Did you just figure that out?
5: I did. I'm sorry.
4: Oh, my God. Man. We were like screaming and
0: what
4: everything.
0: What are you going to do?
4: No, she didn't. Give it to me.
0: What you going to do with that $1,000, babe? What you going to do with it?
5: I'm jumping up and down right now.
0: What you going to do with the money?
4: She don't want it.
7: Obviously.
5: Man, I'm about to spend this on my husband. He's the best. So he getting all his money.
4: I want to hear what y'all signs are. What's the compatibility out there? What's your sign? What's his?
5: He's an Aries and I'm a Leo. Typically we don't work, but we everything together.
0: Come on, Aries.
4: The Aries is winning today.
6: I know what he did.
0: Aries deserve all the money.
6: Yeah.
0: That's right.
4: He must have put it down.
6: He had to put it down last night.
0: Aries. And Aries always put it down.
6: He had to put it down last night, bro.
5: He is
4: back here. Okay.
6: She's too happy.
5: And thank y'all for calling me back, too. Word to my mama. Thank y'all for calling me back.
4: I ain't hear that in a minute.
0: All right, look. Hustlers, we got a winner
4: today. She did hang up on us at first.
0: We got to congratulate her. representing out of Garfield Heights, La Brea, congratulations. You just won $1,000. Okay.
5: Well, thank y'all. And also, could y'all meet me? I need to update my address with y'all, too. I need my thousand.
0: We'll get to all of that. We'll get to all of that. Any last minute shout-outs before you go?
5: I want to give the biggest shout-out to my husband, Michael McCollins. He's the best man in the freaking world. And my kids, Kaden and Kylan Curry.
4: Oh, I love it. May this kind of love find me. Except for the part of giving him my money.
0: There you have it. Y'all want to get down with the cash grab and win like La Brea? Yes. Text the word cash to 71007. You could be up next on the Morning Hustle.
1: It's the Morning Hustle.

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4: Yeah. 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Morning hustle in the building, baby. It's L'Oreal, Kyle Santillan, Alton Walker.
0: And don't forget that you can win $1,000 with the cash grab. 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
4: All right, man, y'all stick around. That lowdown is on the way, L'Oreal. What you got for us?
0: Well, this man is saying the buck stops here, but let's see if a judge agrees with him. Also, if you are a fan of amusement park rides, you might want to stop being one. Ooh. And I'll tell you why coming up in the lowdown.
4: That's going down to 10 minutes. Don't move.
5: Woo. Feel the vibe
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3: What did Snoop Dogg do back then?
4: I ain't say it was that far back. Oh. I'm just saying he did some things. Anyway, I know Issa Rae is definitely doing things, big things. She was awarded the Variety Entertainment Entrepreneur of the Year. And, you know, her speech was pretty powerful.
5: This is all men's fault. It's rich white men, to be specific, for this moment. But it is hard to feel like a powerful woman when men keep f***ing everything up.
6: That was powerful?
4: Yep. Yes, it was. She said everything that's happening across the nation is leading her not to feel inspired. And she hasn't written anything inspiring except for that. So I think she did well. My Capricorn sister, she nailed it. I mean,
3: she nailed it.
4: Especially with like Donald Trump. It's just like a devastating place to feel like we're living in when he's in control of the country and things have gone to ish and nobody says anything about it. It's the craziest thing, just like these gas prices. But anyway, some things are really tough out here for a lot of people. I know RazB is one of those people. Now, I couldn't imagine. I don't want to imagine, and my heart goes out to him and his child's mom. This is their second child that they had together. One's 2 years old, and Astro would have been 3 months old. Unfortunately, he passed away. Now, the 911 call has been released. This just happened, last week? Check this out.
7: What's going on there?
8: My son died. My son is not breathing.
7: Okay, hold on.
8: Please hurry up. Please hurry up. I don't have the patience for you guys right now. I'm his father. We're performing CPR. There's nothing else to know. I don't want to be rude with you, ma'am, but I'm sure you understand. Don't give up. Where is he sleeping? Yeah, he probably smothered. This is unbelievable.
7: Okay, and I'm sorry.
8: Unbelievable.
4: Just sounds like a little bit of shock, a little bit of fear, scared. Like,
3: it's got to be shock, because I would have thought he would have been panicking more than that. But now, I can understand it's the shock part, I guess.
4: I feel like some people that, like, the reaction, sometimes it's that. I remember when the situation with a guy overdosed, it was kind of like, me and you were there.
3: Mm-hmm.
4: It was kind of like, is this man dying? It's like something that is just kind of like, I don't know. Sometimes it's hard to register things like that through your brain, especially when you're not, like, a health professional. You're not trained in doing certain things like CPR. Now, after hearing that, I want to know how to do CPR on a baby, on a child, somebody that can't help themselves, you know. But maybe that's something we all need to look into. But from CPR to CPS, okay, Adam 22 is saying Krishan Rock should have been locked up.
9: I believe Krishan should be in prison.
10: Why?
9: Because she did drugs and drank while she was pregnant, and then the baby came out the way the baby came out.
10: I'm going to say allegedly.
9: What she did to that baby, she's got to be the absolute lowest of the low, scum of the earth when it comes to this culture.
4: Yeah, and you know, there was all kind of rumors that some people are saying her child has a disability, even though she says no. It's due to her drinking the whole time and allegedly doing whatever kind of substances. So, I mean, if that is in fact true, I agree. I feel like women that do that intentionally to their child should be thrown in jail if the child comes out with a disability.
3: I think Krishan Rock, more than anything, needs mental help.
4: Yeah, she needs
3: help. She needs mental help. With everything that she does, it's all too much.
4: So does Selena Powell. So speaking of Krishan, we gone right into Blueface, and it looks like he has been running around with Selena Powell. Check this out.
11: I regret exposing some people.
12: Like who?
11: Like Snoop. I was f***ing him for a hot minute, and I got mad at him for being small, because he didn't organize my ride for me.
12: Oh, so you were in a relationship with Snoop?
11: I mean, I can't be in a relationship with a married man.
4: So why were you touching him? I mean,
13: yucky.
4: Snoop has been with his wife from forever. I mean, but you saying you tied her and she's nasty. Shouldn't Snoop get a little bit of the blame?
13: No,
4: he's the married one. She's the known whore.
13: Right. That's when you need to be quiet. Like, you have to shut up.
4: It's not about shutting up. It's not messing with a whore.
13: Huh?
4: Not messing with her.
13: We're not talking about that right now.
4: Yes, we are. I'm L'Oreal. That's the lowdown.
3: What's she got to do?
13: Should be ashamed of herself.
4: No, he should be ashamed of himself. You can follow me at Star and L'Oreal, L-O-R-E-L, or Morning Hustle Show. Like Issa Rae said, it's all a men's fault.
3: How long should Chris Brown have to suffer the backlash?
4: Except for him.
3: Let's talk about it. 866-487-8538.
4: Chris could do no wrong.
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0: Wake up. 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
0: No doubt. All right, stick around, man. It's all about A Different World coming back. We got stars of the show joining us. Of course, Cree Summer will be here. Elijah Kai and Malia Joy Moon will be joining us in just a matter of minutes. It's all about A Different World. That's on the way.
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16: 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I used to take Dallas. 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
18: 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Northwest Highway.
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16: You talking about over there by the Waffle House, over there by Popsitos and all that old stuff. And then
18: no, that's Loop 12 that's right Loop there, 12. But it's also it's the Northwest same Loop Highway. 12 that is all the way over there at Highway. 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It take Loop 12 to Joplin, Texas.
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0: in the morning.
1: Let's get to it, man. How long should Chris Brown continue to face backlash? We just told you David Dennis Jr., who's a journalist from Anscape, which is the platform, called him out. You know what I mean? To say people are still supporting him, although he has this history of abuse. He claims that he's continuing to abuse women as well. Chris Brown said, not so fast. Show the receipts if you got them.
2: Right. Know Chris Brown got like 4 girlfriends right now, and he ain't abusing none of them.
1: But I guess the question is, like, you know, people are going to support Chris Brown, and there's going to be people that never will support Chris Brown again, but how long should he continue to face backlash? Is it warranted? Should it be something that's continuous?
2: I don't believe it should be. I mean, I think 2 things could be true. I think that he can be and have a temper and be somewhat violent at times or whatever times he has been. But I do think you could still be great in the sense of being a great performer, being a great artist, making great contributions to your community. And he does both. So, I mean, he has the history with Rihanna. So we know he's done that. But if you're getting honored for being a great artist and that happened when you were 19 years old, I don't know, maybe it could be a mistake. I've been in an abusive relationship before. I've forgiven the person and I move forward. I didn't every time they open their mouth say, yo, but you, you know, I moved forward from it. So that's a choice that I chose.
1: I just think he should have just really changed how he presented himself in the public so he wouldn't still be facing a lot of the scrutiny.
3: He being who he is, though. I mean, then if he changed, then he's changing for us, and that's not who he really is.
1: No, but even all that stuff with Carucci after the fact, and even the stuff with him always, like, having these angry outbursts, you know what I'm saying? Like, it definitely makes people continue to think that you're still that person that
2: I
1: you were.
2: I think with Carucci, he seemed a little desperate to get his relationship back, but it didn't give me abusive. Me, personally.
3: I'm just not going out the way to try to counsel this dude, putting out videos. If people want to still go around him, that's on y'all. If me, personally, if I get around Chris Brown, I'll probably be a little bit distant. I don't want to be around your dog too close. I don't want to be like you. If this is the history, you got to start checking the people that's around him that y'all want to get close to him.
1: Yeah.
2: But I also feel like a lot of these people have backgrounds and they have things that go on in their life personally, but they're still praised and nobody says anything. Some of the people you're praising are child molesters, like Donald Trump, who's been linked to Epstein, who we already know was a pedophile. You know, people will champion Donald Trump. They will champion Elvis Presley, who married a 14-year-old girl, like, and call him the king, and there's no backlash for that.
1: I mean,
2: so I think because he's a black man, it's just taken a little different.
1: I mean, no, there is one thing. We visited this conversation, you know, repeatedly over time about whether or not you could separate the art from the person. You know what I'm saying? And we've seen, like you said, Donald Trump, that's a real thing. R. Kelly is always going to have people that support him. There's people that have done things that were terrible things, but they always... or they're going to have people that support them. You know what I mean? There's so many people in this world. You're going to have supporters. You're going to have detractors. And these things are going to constantly become part of the conversation.
2: And I think it's fair. You don't have to be everybody's fan. Like, if you don't rock with that person and other people do, allow them. I mean, they got the free will to rock with those people. Just don't associate with them.
3: If they want to go to the concert again, this dude, whoever this journalist is, and other people that put out videos to try to say, don't buy his tickets. It's like, I don't have the energy for that.
2: Me neither. Right.
3: Like, if people want to go support that man, let them do what they do. I'm not going all out the way to try to cancel him.
2: The only person I'm rallying against is Donald Trump.
1: I'm not going out my way to try to cancel him, but I do think it's fair criticism.
3: But, okay, here's the thing.
2: But why are you trying to stop other people from listening?
3: Here's the only difference from Donald Trump. Donald Trump is influencing people to do, like, crazy stuff, like his influence.
2: Exactly.
3: Chris Brown don't bother nobody.
2: Exactly.
3: Chris Brown don't talk about nobody. He don't tell you to go vote. He don't tell you to do anything. He just does his music. So that's the kind of difference.
2: Y'all still call R. Kelly the king of R&B, and he's in jail for charges.
3: Well, he went over there to Africa and told them people, if you have your passport, then you get your shot.
1: Then you get your shot. All right, 866-487-8538. How long should Chris Brown face the backlash? Is it warranted, or should people get over it? In the meantime, while you're getting your calls together, Santilli Survey is coming up next. I mean, I ain't really mad about this one. They said Gen Z ain't doing it. And that's cool with me, especially as a father.
2: Uh-oh.
1: We'll talk about it.
3: Doing it.
1: We'll talk about it up next.
4: It's the Morning Hustle.

0: Let's get to it, baby. Time for another Santilli survey. I like this one.
1: Okay.
0: All right, this one comes from the Kinsey Institute of Indiana University, and they're saying that Gen Z is in a sex recession, and it's absolutely real. Gen Z is not having sex the way older generations have in the past. They're saying adults 18 to 29 years old, 29% of them have had zero sexual partners in the last 3 months, and 19% of them have never had sex in their lives.
1: Good job, Bill Gates. You figured out how to shrink the population between COVID and making everybody not like each other.
0: Well, is it that, or are they practicing self-care and are more aware of the consequences of loose, foul, terrible sex?
2: My nephew called a dude on the game.
0: Yeah.
2: And my mom was like, "You can't say that." And he was like, "Why not?" She's like, I'm gonna tell your uncle to tell you. So I'm over here trying to figure it out. Like, coochie bad. Like,
1: coochie bad.
2: I'm like, no good.
1: You can't say if you never had none.
0: All right,
1: that's what you should have said.
0: How do y'all feel about it, man? Let your boy know on the gram at Radio King Kyle. Stick around when we come back. We're talking about things a little bit more serious, like Nolan Wells and the Converse controversy with Brittany Packnett Cunningham as a cultural analyst. She's up next with us right here on the Morning Hustle.
1: Kids don't even know how to speak to each other.
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4: 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We are the Morning Hustle.
2: Y'all know it's the Morning Hustle. L'Oreal, Kyle Santillan, Alton Walker. We have some of the best guests ever on this show. We call the Morning Hustle. And today, this young lady, she's a professional. She's a co-founder of Campaign Zero, the former vice president of social impact at BET, and so much more. The list is long.
5: Yes, it's very long.
6: Read them all.
5: She's that girl.
2: She
5: okay.
2: is that girl, man. Miss Brittany Pagnett Cunningham's in the building.
5: Yeah.
7: Y'all.
2: How are you?
7: Glad to be here. I'm fantastic. Listen, the sun ain't shining, but I am, so I'm glad about it.
5: Thank you.
2: We appreciate you spending some time today, man, letting us tap into your expertise. And I guess we could probably just start with what's going on with this Nolan Wells case, the grand jury deciding not to file any charges with anybody after interviewing so many people. What are your thoughts on that? Did they get it wrong? Where do you stand on it?
7: Listen, I just want us to be clear that an 18-year-old is dead, and he did not do that to himself. So there's a story and an explanation that nobody's willing to come up off of. Mm-hmm. I'm really clear that this is a systemic problem, right? The grand jury said that there was no evidence, and the family says to keep looking. So both of these things are true potentially at once, but when I think about Michael Brown in 2014, when I think about Emmett Till, we're dealing with the same stuff over and over and over again, especially in the state of Mississippi. Like, people need to understand there's a saying that grand juries can indict a ham sandwich. A grand jury really can bring charges whenever it wants. So this was a deliberate choice not to do this. We are watching district attorneys weaponize grand juries against black children over generations. And I know that people are tired of the voting conversation, but let's be clear. District attorneys, state's attorneys, circuit attorneys, those people are elected. Grand juries and trial juries, the people are selected from the voter registration rolls. So if we're not registered and if we're not voting, then we're operating against ourselves because we're not on the grand juries and can't be the difference makers in these situations. And we're not electing people who actually care about our children. So I don't believe that there's no evidence. I believe there's plenty of evidence. I just believe that there are a lot of tight lips. And I think that the people who know what happened and potentially did something to him will truly never know peace.
5: Yes. Now let's talk about this Converse whole situation, the Chuck 70X, okay? Now the ad, we all saw it. It had the K-pop singer in it and the imagery, it echoed KKK. Like, you can clearly see it. Do you think it's enough just for them to pull that ad and just say, oh, we're going to give and donate a couple of dollars? Do you think that that's enough?
7: That's how everybody likes to clean their hands, right? They want to launder their money through some charity when they know they actually need to make a systemic change within their organization. Because my thing is, whether they meant it or not, the impact matters here.
5: Right.
7: And I'm just curious how many photographers, creative directors, DPs, executives, interns, janitors, how many people saw this ad and said, yeah, that's cool. And nobody raised their hand to say, this might be a problem. And not for nothing, K-pop is repackaged hip-hop and R&B.
5: Like, yep. That's right. That's right.
7: So that, to me, just means y'all doubled down on using black culture to sell something but not caring enough about black people to stop this. I really just think we need to make sure we're in the room. We need to make sure that we're not silenced. And, like, don't sell us the product if you can't respect our story. And don't call us crazy when we call it out.
6: What you say to people that say we're reaching? Because I posted about it, and they, you know, I don't respond to my comments. But they're like, yo, you're reaching. You can clearly see the woman's hand. You can clearly see this. We're reaching. What do you say to that?
7: I say that I don't think that it's up to other people to tell us we're reaching when these people get rich off of us, right? Like, even if we, let's say it is a reach. Even if it is a reach, you could still be sensitive enough to say, if I'm trying to sell you something, let me respect you. Let me not just take your money. Let me actually respect the story, respect the culture, respect the people.
5: Yeah.
2: We love it. Keep up the good work. We appreciate you taking some time with us today. Make sure y'all check her out on the podcast, Undistracted. You know what I'm saying? She's here today with his man, activist, educator, and writer. Thank you so much for your time, Ms. Brittany Pagnett Cunningham. We appreciate you.
7: Thank you. See y'all soon.
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2: That's right, and we got the boat. It's taking off and setting sail. 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That way you won't miss the boat. T.I., Rick Ross, D.L. Hughley, everybody going to be performing on that thing. And, of course, us, the Morning Hustle Show. We will be broadcasting live. Do not miss your opportunity to have your last vacation of, I'm still saying summer. I don't care. Feels like summer to me still.
1: All right, the lowdown's coming up next. What you got with that?
2: Well, imagine if you woke up one day and found out you were related to Tito, Jermaine, Janet, LaToya, Michael. Would you be excited about that?
3: Not right now.
2: Oh, because most of them people gone.
1: Maybe in the 80s, 90s.
2: Damn. Well, this person got a story to tell because she definitely is excited about it. Plus, it looks like Jacquees is getting sued and Cardi B is planning more children. We're going to talk all about it coming up in the lowdown.
1: Stick around. We'll get the details in 10 minutes.
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4: In America, pregnancy and childbirth should not be more dangerous because you are a Black woman. 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
3: 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Question mark.
4: She's not even thinking about you. Okay, I could bet my bottom dollar on that. And speaking of dollars, it looks like Jermaine Dupri and Jacquees may have to pay some dollars, $150,000 to be exact. They got a copyright lawsuit against them over a song that I'm not really familiar with. How about y'all? Pick it up.

0: No, well, apparently it's a rap group by the name of Home Team. They out of Florida. Mm-hmm. And they're saying that these lyrics are protected. This is some music from 1992. Mm-hmm. Okay, this is their song, is what they're saying. So they want to take Jermaine Dupri and Jacquees. Of all the songs.
1: Yeah,
0: you should just let that one ride.
1: Yeah, that one, you should have been like, thank you.
0: Thanks for trying. But like,
2: that was actually a big, I mean, it was a big song back then.
0: This song?
1: No, this one right
2: oh,
1: here.
2: Oh, no, this one, no.
0: Yeah, I feel like this was just on a mixtape or something, right? Like, they didn't make no money off this song.
2: No, the song they sampled, though.
0: Yeah, but Jermaine Dupri, he also has a lawsuit that's against Sony. He's suing for some royalties all the way back from Criss Cross and Escape.
2: Mm.
0: So, looks like they owe him. He's claiming millions of dollars, $18 million to be exact. So, who knows? Also, Namani and Sam Smith, this song. All right, now this one I know. Okay. that's a big tune. Okay. Right. Well, they're getting sued as well. Same thing. Copyright. The guy by the name of Jordan Benson, apparently he released a song by the same title called Dancing with the Stranger in 2015. You could go check it out and it sounds just the same.
2: Ooh.
0: So yeah, they will be getting paid some way, somehow. Okay. Now let's talk about some kids that's not kids anymore. But when they were kids, they were being hidden. Joe Jackson, you know you ain't right. Okay. He was hiding a love child all along, and she is speaking out. Her name is Jovani Jackson.
3: Well, my father always told me and showed me exactly who my siblings are, each one of them by name. And he also always made sure that I knew that you are a Jackson.
0: But don't tell nobody else. We're going to act like you another Body Jackson. Like, I don't know what the hell cheated on our Catherine. How dare you? I ain't see that in the movie. Okay, anyway.
1: Yeah, we didn't see that.
2: That wasn't in it.
0: Do you think she should have just kept it to herself? She waited till he died to come out and speak on
2: no,
0: it.
2: No, I don't think. I think she can do what she wants to do. That's her life.
0: He told her be quiet. He might whoop her ass from the grave.
1: She should have came out a little early, though.
2: Probably, if anything, yeah.
0: I'm pretty sure they're not going to accept her into that family. But let's talk about Cardi B. Speaking of accepting into a family, it looks like she wants to extend hers.
4: Not right now, but I do want one more kid. Two more kids, probably. But not now.
0: But will it be with Maduka Okeye? That's her latest fling, the soccer player that has the hoopla about him. The two of them were spotted in Milan Fashion Week. They've been hanging out. They've been very close and looking like they're... You know, they're an item that she hasn't confirmed it, but that's what it looks like. Ooh. She did say she was going to keep her next relationship private, but you know who's not here for the relationship?
1: Me.
0: Every time Cardi and Maduka goes viral, the baby mom speaks out, okay? And here she is again. She said, dating a man that doesn't take care of his kids, that's a character problem, babe.
2: Ooh.
0: So who you think she's talking to?
1: Man, leave Cardi B alone.
0: She's
1: man.
0: Talking to Cardi B, but is she right? I mean, could you associate with somebody, like not even just relationship, just period? Would you be friends with and deal with somebody that you know doesn't take care of their children?
2: The only thing about that is we don't know the whole story. You know how many people accuse the other person of not taking care of their kids, but you're actively doing things to keep
0: that
2: parent away?
0: That's not what I asked. Would you deal with somebody that doesn't?
1: Here's the thing. He's a better man now. He was horrible with you. He grew up.
2: Right.
1: You should have waited.
2: Right.
0: I'm L'Oreal. That's the lowdown. You can follow me at Star L'Oreal, L-O-R-E-L, or Morning Hustle Show. You're crazy.
2: News,
0: so he's taking care of Wave better than his own kids.
1: Yes!
0: Good man.
2: News you can use is on the way. A judge tells Donald Trump not so fast. And another person arrested for a black person hanging. We'll talk about it.
5: Feel the vibe
0: with the Morning Hustle.

0: Morning Hustle, baby. It's L'Oreal, Kyle Santillan, Alton Walker.
1: I think Alton Walker's still with us because I thought he was about to die. Hopefully he makes it because we're going on a One Voyage cruise. 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Put in the code TMH or call 214-495-1963. Hopefully the food that is on the ship won't do whatever's going on with him right now. What's happening?
2: You gave me the crammed salmon croquettes, whatever it's called.
0: All right, stick around, man. Santilli News You Could Use is on the way. We've been talking a lot about black people found hanging. Well, another person has been arrested in one of the situations. We'll break that down for you in 10 minutes.
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1: All right, let's get into the Santilli news. You can use, man. We've been talking a lot about black people being found hanging in different parts of the country. Well, back on August 3rd, Tasia Fortune was found hanging behind a home in Mississippi. Now, 25-year-old Ernest Lloyd Jr. is the latest person to be arrested in this situation. If you remember, we were talking about the first guy they arrested. His name was Jacquees Ratliff. Hey. And we were like, he didn't even look like somebody that might have done this. But they arrested him. And now this past Tuesday, they arrested 25-year-old Ernest Lloyd Jr. Whether or not they did it, we'll figure it out. But her mother, Christy Spivey, is happy that people are being held accountable.
0: Me too.
1: She says, quote, "My family is not the only family that this is affecting. I feel for them as well. The only difference is that mine can never come back."
0: Wow.
1: They're actually even saying that they have their eyes on a third suspect in that situation as well.
0: So clearly they know what happened, and I wonder what the story is.
1: Me too, man. Mind you too, because we always thought this was a racial situation.
2: Yeah, that's the thing. That's like, dang, this ain't got nothing to do with racism.
1: Nah, this is two black people so far that they found it accountable. All right. Now, we haven't talked about this much. We've been watching this develop, though. There was an ICE officer who shot a man who was delivering DoorDash in Austin, Texas. So there's a development in this situation. Basically, this man, Wilbur Rafael Garces Perez.
0: Wilbur. Yeah. Like the pig.
1: Exactly. He was 28 years old. He was delivering DoorDash. ICE ran up on him without identifying themselves. They shot him. Mm. He was arrested and ended up being taken to the hospital with a bullet in his back. Well, wow. Now they're saying that the officer that shot him wasn't even fully an officer yet. He was a recruit who didn't happen to have his body camera on.
0: And he's probably not a legal U.S. citizen either.
1: You know what I'm saying? So Perez is back in the hospital this week for treatment. But it's just crazy that, once again, ICE is out here doing what they do with no accountability.
0: Yeah, because why did he even have a gun and a uniform?
1: I mean, if he was a crew and he was training, he shouldn't even have been in a situation or the circumstances to engage anybody.
0: Yeah, it shouldn't be training. You should be fully trained before you get on the street with guns.
1: Exactly. All right, man, let's talk about it. Nolan Wells' family is rejecting the grand jury's no-charge decision. We talked about that the other day. And one of the things that they're pointing to is the fact that there was found in the second autopsy evidence of blunt force trauma. There was a 12-by-8-inch area where bleeding on the back of the head took place, and they also found three more bruises on his lower back and near his left shoulder. And they're saying these are things that should be evidence that something took place, right? We're still trying to figure out what that is, but don't just dismiss the investigation and say that, you know, we're not even going to put anything or no more effort into the situation at all.
0: Once y'all hit his phone, y'all are guilty.
1: You know what I'm saying?
0: That's it.
1: You hit his phone, you immediately lawyered up. What y'all doing? You know what I mean? All right, last but not least, I ain't got to talk about this, man. Trump banned the news, CNN, MS Now, and Political from the White House. Well, a judge came through and said, you can't do that. 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

0: 10, girl, you a 10. Girl, you a 10, girl, you a 10, girl, you a 10. Girl, you a 10, girl, you a 10, girl, you a 10. Girl, you a 10, girl, you a 10, girl, you a 10.
1: Hustle in the morning.
2: All right, listen, man, we about to get up out of here. Tomorrow is an exciting day because today, the new Different World Series drops on Netflix. Yes. And tomorrow we're talking to the stars of the show. Original cast member Cree Summer will be here.
3: Yes.
2: You know what I'm saying?
3: No S at the end.
2: That's right. And we're also going to talk to the new stars of the show, Elijah Kai and Malia Joy Moon. All about the continuation of A Different World. That's going to be a good time.
3: I'm so excited. My little sister is coming to the Morning Hustle show. I've been waiting for this moment.
2: Make sure you rock with us as we move on. What you got going on? How can they follow you, L'Oreal?
3: 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Well, I do got to finish watching the Jay-Z documentary, but then A Different World, okay? 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
17: 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Oh, dear God, I petition you today to relieve my pain. Please lessen my stress, my anxiety, and my fear. Help me to focus on the good that is ever present in my existence and not allow the doubts and uncertainty of everyday life to dominate my thoughts. 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You are the source of all joy, satisfaction, and completion. Empower me, dear Lord, to be a light in the midst of darkness for others as we ask for the blessings of your eternal mercy and grace. Strengthen me to proudly proclaim my love and appreciation for the source of all goodness in my life, my best friend, my God, my almighty God. Hallelujah and amen.
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0: Morning. Good morning, everybody. Let's get into a praise break with the one and only Bishop Marvin Sapp. Good morning, Bishop.
1: Good morning, Ricky Smiley and the Ricky Smiley Morning Show family. This is the Bishop himself, Marvin Sapp, and I'm grateful to have this opportunity to be able to share and to be able to pray with you all, to declare and decree some things over our lives as we move forward in this particular season. So let's go before the throne of grace. Father, in the name of Jesus, in spite of the challenges our nation is facing, the unrest, the anger, the fear that we find ourselves in, beloved Father, God that sits high and looks low, we want to begin this day with gratitude. Thank you. Thank you for life. Thank you. Thank you for health. Thank you for family and for hope. But Lord, we also want the wisdom in this climate where words are being used as weapons. God, we pray that you would guard our tongues, rather that we do not curse our own futures or damage our brother or our sister with careless speech. Help us, Lord God, help us to speak life into our communities, encouragement into our families, and hope into our nation. Father, release favor over our today and open doors of opportunity. Restore broken systems and let righteousness rise in the land. We declare that love, gratitude, and grace will shape the way that we live as well as the way that we speak. Thank you, Lord. Thank you for causing us to recognize and realize that we're not out of control, but that we're in control. Bless us and make us a blessing. In Jesus' name we pray. Amen. Ricky, listen, man, thank you for this opportunity to be able to declare and decree some things over the lives of these your people that you are shepherding through this amazing medium of radio. I love this family, the Ricky Smiley family. I want you to command your day. I want you to be amazing. Grace and peace, my brother, from another mother.
0: Hey, love you too, Bishop, man. That was Marvin Sapp, the senior pastor of the Chosen Vessel Church in Fort Worth, Texas. Here it is, time for the praise break right here on the Rick Smiley Morning Show.

Rick Smile in the Morning Show, y'all. Hey, that was Donald Lawrence right there, y'all. Hey, let's get into some more praise right here. Let's hold on to God's unchanging hand, y'all. Stuart Twins, Rick Smile in the Morning Show.

Unchanging Hand, man. Love you, man. Come on, y'all. Let's get into some more praise, y'all, for the rest of my life. The original. Oh, man. Happy Friday, everybody. We giving God praise this morning. Here we go.

0: for the rest of your life.
1: 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Oh, yes, sir, this morning, y'all.

0: On the show, PJ Morton. Hope y'all enjoyed that praise break this morning. Got your front page coming up next.
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2: 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Wake up! Let
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10: 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Cream Chief. 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
3: All right, 26 minutes after the hour, y'all, front page right here. What up, Afritas?
2: What up, Ricky? It's Friday, September 25th. Here's what's going on in the news. A new detail in the death of 18-year-old Nolan Wells is putting the drowning theory back under the microscope. His family released the Mississippi State autopsy Thursday, and it says there was no fluid or debris in his airways. Now, the medical examiner could not determine how he died, so how did a grand jury conclude his death was consistent with drowning? That's the question. And that's what his parents and attorney Ben Crump are asking. Now, the report also documents bruises on the back of Wells' head, though it does not say what caused them. Now, the grand jury found no evidence to bring criminal charges. Wells' family says there are still too many unanswered questions and want an independent review.
3: Devils for centuries been harassing and killing. Is just a new modern Emmett Till. They devils. That prosecutor's a devil, and them kids devils. They killed that boy. That boy had two big intrusions. I think that's the way you pronounce it. Two inches in the back of his head, and they killed him. And they ain't gonna do nothing. They ain't trying to do nothing. I don't care if the FBI do get involved. The FBI is ran by the Trump administration. And the governor is very clear. They are devils.
2: Yeah.
3: Devils. And been devils for decades. And I said it on this radio station.
2: That's really sad.
3: Anybody got a problem with me, come see me. Because okay, let me be quiet.
2: Well, for info on that story. For info on that story and more, go to smileymorningshow.com.
3: I tell you what. If that was my son, I would be in jail right now. Turn the music off. If that was my son, I would be in jail or dead. You understand?
6: Yeah.
3: If that was my son, I'm not finna protest. I'm not finna beg for justice. I'm not finna do none of that. If that was my son, I will be dead.
2: But that would not help them get justice. That wouldn't help them get justice. They are still fighting for justice, and that's
3: all
2: they
3: can
2: do.
3: They don't get justice. In Mississippi, where they gonna get justice in Mississippi? And then that lady lied on Emmett Till, and she get to live to die in a warm bed in her 90s. Man, please. What justice? This justice system ain't set up for us. It ain't set up. What justice? You got to beg somebody to prosecute a police officer when he killed an unarmed black person. What justice? Now, I don't do these kind of stories right here, because this stuff just sets me off.
2: It's hard. For more information on that story, go to RickSmileyMorningShow.com. Brett's got the hot spot. Coming up.
3: All right, Brett.

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0: B-R-A-T. All right, it's about the morning show. It is about that time. Time for the hot spot. 27 for the top of the hour. What up, Brett?
6: What up, Ricky? Good morning, everybody. I'm your girl, Brad Tat-Tat, and this is The Hot Spot, where we bring you music, movies, and more. So let's get on off into it. Well, y'all, Outkast is suing a rapper over a name, and it is their name. The company that controls Outkast Trademark Holdings has filed a federal lawsuit against Oakland rapper and producer Overkast. Now, the lawsuit claims Overkast's name is nearly identical to Outkast and could cause confusion to whether he's connected to Andre 3000 and Big Boi. Reportedly, Outkast's attorney sent Overkast a cease and desist letter last year.
7: Well, what about allegedly foggy? Can they use foggy or low clouds or rain or what the hell?
8: Morning dew.
7: Morning dew.
6: Not morning dew. Well, allegedly, y'all, they worked out an agreement for him to change his name. The lawsuit claims that Overkast later backed out of that agreement and continued using his original name. Outkast is now suing for trademark infringement, unfair competition, and breach of contract, and they are seeking damages. However, Overkast has pushed back on the lawsuit, saying he never signed any agreement, claiming the discussions were verbal and that he was cooperating while trying to find a name change that would work for him. He also posted, "I thought it was love," while tagging Andre 3000 and Big Boi. What y'all think about this name situation? Outkast, Overkast.
9: I mean, nobody can be Outkast. I don't think anybody got confused.
7: But the question becomes, they don't perform anymore.
6: But it's spelled O-V-R-K-A-S-T.
9: Ah,
6: so it's kind of, it's close. Uh-huh. It's like O-U-T-K-A-S-T.
9: Oh,
6: okay. O-V-R-K-S-T.
7: Yeah. Would I be mad if a comedian come out named Schmicky Riley?
6: Schmicky Riley in the building.
8: He'd be the character named Lil Harold.
7: You close. I'd be on the front row. You hitting it close there, buddy.
6: Yeah. Yes, yeah, it's tricky. It's tricky. All right, y'all, we're going to wrap up the hot spot on that note. But if
7: come
6: you
7: up with a homeless
6: show,
7: rapper,
6: sure
7: a, homeless, a homeless female rapper called DeBroke. Give it up on DeBroke.
9: Oh, not DeBroke.
6: 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Coming up next, y'all, we got Rock Team with that HBCU. 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
13: Okay, how about this, Tease? Northwest Highway.
4: That's what I was going to say. Northwest Highway is Loop 12.
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12: You talking about over there by the Waffle House, over there by Popsitos and all that other stuff. And then
13: no, that's Loop 12, that's right Loop there, 12. But it's also it's the Northwest same Loop Highway. 12 that is all the way over there at... Highway. No, Pleasant Grove. It would take Loop 12 to Joplin, Texas.
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3: Pay that kid, do my back, like I do these records.

0: Well, Ricky, new words are officially in the dictionary, and some of the words we have been using forever are finally getting the official dictionary treatment. So Merriam-Webster has added around 1,400 new words and meanings, and some of them are words we actually use all the time. So terms like glow up. Of course, you know that means when somebody improves themselves, like their appearance, their style, their overall situation. We all know what cupping season is. That's the time of the year, like starting now, when people suddenly decide they need a relationship because it's getting cold outside. Goated. We know, like Michael Jordan is goated, is regarded the greatest of all time. And some of these new words come straight from the internet, pop culture, you know, social media and everyday life, because the way we talk has completely changed. Like Ricky Love Bomb. That's what our producer gives me every day when he sees me. It's displaying intense, potential, manipulative affection, and it's annoying and weird. And honestly, guys, this raises a bigger question. What word or phrase do you use all the time that you think should be in the dictionary? Ricky, what do you use all the time that's not in there that should be in there?
1: Couple of things. These nuts.
0: No.
2: When are we gonna put the word finna or finsta in there?
0: Oh yeah, all the time.
1: Penna, yeah.
0: Bow to. Yeah. Without an A. Bow to.
3: Yep. Is yep. TF a word?
0: I mean, we say it. Well, we kind of write that one in text.
1: Okay. ML.
4: Yeah.
0: And period with a T at the end. Right. And somebody said we should put bougie in there, but it's already in there in the French way, like bourgeois.
3: Oh, what about giving?
0: It's bourgeois, giving. Everybody
3: is giving in there as a verb.
0: Yeah, giving should be in there as a verb.
1: Giving is not in the dictionary.
0: I mean, giving is a verb, but the way we say it, like it's giving say, like, bougie.
1: It's giving.
3: It's giving.
0: Yes,
3: it's giving.
4: What about peed?
5: I was thinking about that. Brad.
0: What's that?
4: Peed. You know, Gary'd be like, "Oh, she peed for that. He peed for that," but not. You know, it's not literally like pee for real, but it's like, you know, she did that.
2: Did that.
0: Oh, yeah.
2: We got Brad, we got to put your version of baby in there. Baby.
4: Like a baby.
0: Yes. With a whole bunch of E's. With the end. What do we use all the time?
1: Yeah, we'll come up with some stuff and some

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0: True story. We go to Chili's. When we go to Chili's, the waiter at the Chili's has a stuttering problem. True story. We go sit down. Soon as we sit down, dude knows who I am. He's a fan. He watched Wildin' Out. He comes up. He's like, welcome to Chili's. I'm like, God. My man must have did his interview on the internet. There's no way they let him come here sound like a washing machine with some tennis shoes in it and get a job.
1: If you don't stop. Who was that?
2: Chico Bean, man. Wild it out. Chico Bean.
1: Man. Gary, what you got coming up?
3: Coming up next, y'all. People saying LeBron James needs to be ashamed of himself. I'm going to tell y'all why next. We can smile in the morning, Shane.
4: Yo, Trey, drop the verse.

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4: All right, it's Bottom Morning Show. 6 minutes after the hour, Gary has the T in the club today. Gary, good morning.
5: Good morning, Ricky. Good morning, America. Good morning to you. It's Friday, a beautiful day in the neighborhood. And here's what's happening in celebrity news, y'all. Basketball great LeBron James, y'all. People, oh my God, are talking about him, saying LeBron James needs to be ashamed of himself. Now, it's being reported, y'all, that his business partner asked the judge, y'all, to cut, honey, his monthly child support to $0. Now, they're saying, y'all, that LeBron James' longtime friend and business manager, Maverick Carter, asked the judge, y'all, to cut his child support obligation to zero for his beautiful 18-year-old daughter. Now, they're saying normally a father's child support obligation ends when the child turns 18. However, Crystal Streets, honey, the mother of Maverick's daughter, wants him to continue paying. And I don't know if we may have talked about it. She just asked for $25,000 a month until she graduates. Now, the court documents obtained by TMZ show that Maverick's daughter is enrolled at an expensive boarding school, which he pays in full. Now, Maverick wants the monthly child support to end since he's paying for her education. Now, he insists that he pays for everything, and he said that he needs that directly. Now, Maverick says his daughter turned 18 in July, and the court no longer had jurisdiction regarding her custody, and he also has a minor son. Now, in response to Crystal and Maverick's, she said, and which this is so sad, she said he is worth, honey, over $100 million and still should pay child support. In fact, she's only asking for an increase to $35,000 a month. Now, Crystal said that they agreed to the higher amount back in 2024, but it was never finalized due to the wildfires in California. Now, she also denied that Maverick's claim that she doesn't see their daughter or spend little meaningful time with her because she's away in school. Now, this is going on and on and on. And people say birds of a feather flock together. And LeBron is letting his manager do this to this woman. What does he probably do to his beautiful wife, Savannah, in situations like this?
6: Boy, that is a stretch of all stretches.
5: No, that's not.
6: Yeah, you're pushing it,
5: dog. No, that's not. I mean, think about it. If this man is hanging with this man, that's his manager, he can say, man, or bro, as y'all say, go ahead and give her, you know what, chef, that's your child.
6: LeBron has nothing to do with that man's personal business.
7: That means she's supposed to get everything that she asked the court for.
5: Well, I mean,
7: he got it.
5: Well, he worked over
7: $100 million.
5: What did she
7: do to contribute to what he earned?
5: Oh, well, honey,
6: that part.
5: Well, now, that's okay. Now, you're just saying a question.
7: I'm just asking a question.
5: Because she said, honey, she said, first of all, she provides emotional support, coordinates her daughter's travel, and provides for her niece, even when she's in boarding school. So she does that as well, and that's for him, too. So, I mean, so that's what she does. What?
7: And he don't.
5: Ever did not, but he did something very tacky, honey. Now, in an email, honey, in the court document dated back in December, Maverick wrote to his ex, "Dealing with you is the only bad thing about my life, and I'll be so happy when it's over." That's tacky.
7: I can see that.
3: Uh-huh, sounds like it.
7: I can see that.
3: I've been there. Who ain't been there? Like, golly, I can't wait till this child turns 13.
7: Okay.
3: I was there. I'm a woman, and I'm like, God, there, turn 18.
7: And always one parent make every single little thing complicated. It's not complicated. It's
3: so
7: not
3: right.
7: Complicated. But when I,
5: what's
7: when
5: not
7: I,
5: complicated?
8: It shouldn't have to be.
5: Well, that's why he shouldn't be stressing out like that.
7: Together or not, taking any little simple thing and making it complicated.
3: Ooh, everything got to be a fight.
6: So what would she be doing if he only made $100,000 a year?
5: What would he be doing if he was only making $100,000?
6: No. What would she be doing?
5: He chose her and married her, so evidently
7: We didn't know she was going to do all this. Who knew that? Who knew that? We just see her get a video before we stood at the altar. We didn't get the video. We didn't know. We didn't see no signs of that.
5: And she didn't know having a baby for him, huh, who could put her through all this stress, but the man wouldn't even try to take care of his own
6: child. He did take care of how old is his kid?
2: He's covering all the bills. He pays for everything.
6: He's been taking care of her.
2: School, her daily,
5: because
2: everything.
5: He's the man, and he's financially secure than her. That's
6: okay,
5: why.
6: But he's paid for. And that's so why what more is he supposed to do?
2: Yeah.
7: No. Is she in a wheelchair?
5: Well, she didn't say if she was or not.
7: She can't work.
5: Well, she probably working, but she's just probably not making as much money as him. This man is worth over $100 million. Worth
6: no, he's not James. Worth. He made. He generated that. He's not worth that. He wasn't just.
5: And if he would have had a good
6: that.
5: Damn wife to go home to console with and to
7: how do you know she was a good wife to go home to?
5: Well, he was married to her.
7: Well,
5: so
7: she got a good wife to go home to. They would still be together, right?
5: Well, nah. They got a child together. So if you got a child together, you need to sit there and be able to take care of your child.
6: He did.
5: Because now your child is looking at this. Daddy is worth over $100 million working with LeBron James. LeBron James' kids are doing very well and stuff. So, I mean, and I'm sure Savannah's doing well. So why can't she do well?
6: This don't have nothing to do with LeBron James.
2: Gary, he is taking care of his child. What part of you, the story you not understand?
5: No. Evidently, he's not taking care because we got this story. And the mama says she want him to continue to take care of her and her
2: he is doing that.
5: Whatever.
3: She's in boarding school. She gets fed. She gets clothed. Right. She stays at the school.
7: Right.
6: Hey, let me put it like this. Once you pay off your car, do you keep making payments?
5: Yes, because you got to put gas in it. You got to change the oil.
6: You keep making that $700 a month payment after it's paid off. No.
7: Right. That's your responsibility to put the gas in there once the car is paid off.
5: That's his responsibility. He created that child.
7: Well, if she's old, how old is she?
5: She's 18 years old.
7: Okay, so why he can't give it directly to her? She's an adult, right?
5: Well, but she got to pay for the school, and so she got to go to school. So the dad
7: can pay. He can pay it directly to the school or give it directly to her.
2: And that was one of his arguments. Like, she's 18 now, so the court should be out of it.
7: Somebody paid the money and did what they supposed to do for 18 years. Why are you in court asking for something else?
2: Right.
5: Because she's still in school, so she never probably ready to finish
7: the
5: school. So the mom wanted to finish paying the school.
2: He's paying the school.
5: Yeah,
2: Rick,
5: but y'all just missing the point. $100 million. That's
7: you know, that has nothing to do with it. She didn't. She didn't manage LeBron. She didn't build LeBron's career.
5: But that's not a good look for LeBron, though. Look how your manager is not taking care of
6: LeBron.
5: It
6: has nothing to do with LeBron.
7: It's not a good look for
8: her. I don't know why
7: y'all
8: going back and forth with Gary.
3: Me either.
6: I know, right?
7: It ain't a good look for her and her family, for her going to court trying to get money, scam money from him after he didn't did what he's supposed to do. Well, he met his obligation. What more do you want?
5: The woman said, honey, she still needs help, and honey, he should still give her help, honey. I mean, men
7: should
5: help.
7: Well, that's what food stamps for.
5: None of that said and did y'all know what time it is. I'm not going to shoot you in the baby. Sha-la-la, baby. Sha-la-la-la-la, honey. Yeah, sha-la-la to you, Ricky, and the food stamps. The Kahlua today, honey, is one of my favorite Kahlua. My Kahlua today, y'all, is Petrol. On the high end, you say Petrol, and on the low end, you say beautiful black. That's your Kahlua for today.
7: Beautiful Kahlua. Y'all give it up again with the team. I got your wake-up call. Y'all get up and down the phone line. The over 8669, Ricky, 8669, R-I-C-K-E-Y. Ricky, smile.
5: Taking up for the man, Lord.
7: Say what, Gary?
5: Taking up for the man.
7: We have to. We have to.

0: Let me tell you something. Let me tell y'all something on this radio. I'm a grown-ass man. I'm a grown man. When I tell you I love this damn song right here, you say, ooh. Oh, my God, Beyonce. Oh, that song got me in my... I don't know what to do. What is going on, Special K?
1: It's called a man law violation, sir.
0: It's not. I don't care. This song right here and Love on Top, I'm a grown-ass man. I listen to this damn song with a football uniform on.
2: You better not listen to it with, with another dude in the car.
0: No, I ain't going to listen to it with no other dude. But I
2: unless
0: love
2: it's your son.
0: Beyonce. Man, please. I love... Man, y'all get at me with the way. I'm not going to argue with y'all. Brad, do it again. What you say, Brad?
2: That ain't quite it.
3: That was really good. That was really good.
0: That's good enough for me. I got your wake-up calls, 866-9-R-I-C-K-E-Y. 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
14: 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Ooh, please be careful. We got about a handful of scattered accidents right now with pretty hefty delays. The biggest delay currently is in southeast Dallas off I-20 westbound between St. Augustine and Dowdy Ferry, where it's closed there due to that accident. Stop traffic back to Sugarville Road as it's a 71-minute delay. Now your weather report is being brought to you by Popeyes. And the Popeyes Big Box is just $6. 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Getting ready for a day with a mix of clouds and sun, temperature is 92, then back down to 72 this evening. It is currently at 72 degrees, and we are expecting similar temperatures and skies for over the weekend, too. Now that's your traffic weather, and I'm Kirby Lozano for the Ricky Smiley Morning Show on 97.9 The Beat.
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0: calling from Louisiana, calling to wake up all the class of 1982 about the Lucas High School. Wake up, wake up, wake up. Let's get it. It's Happy Friday. Yay!
1: This is Jonesy from Washington, D.C. Wake up, wake up, wake up. And Black Tony, come to work today, buddy.
2: Yes, my name is Linda from Houston. Hey, God did that thing. Come on and wake up. Come on, wake up. It's Friday. It's Friday. Come on and wake up, wake

0: you say you got a problem with fluoride, right?
1: Yeah.
0: Okay, cool. All right, we'll see.
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11: 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About 5 active accidents with pretty hefty delays, too. The biggest delayed area currently is in Mesquite, off Highway 80 westbound between 635 and Gus Thomason Road / Gross. It's closed there due to that accident. Stop traffic back to Highway 352, Collins Road. It's an 88-minute delay. And your weather report is brought to you by Discover.
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11: Getting ready for a sunny to partly cloudy at moments kind of day. Temperature has 91, back down to 72 this evening. It is currently 71, and we're expecting similar vibes over the weekend, too. Now, that's your traffic and weather, and I'm Kirby Lozano for the Ricky Smiley Morning Show on 97.9 The Beat.
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0: Oh man, I see you twerking in the car. I see you twerking in the car. I see you twerking in the car. I see you twerking in the car. Touch that thing, touch that thing, touch that thing, touch that thing. Clap, clap, clap, clap, clap, clap. It's Friday. It's Friday. It's Friday. Rock T.
1: Let's go.
0: It's Friday.
1: Let's go.
0: It's Friday, Rock T. It's Friday.
1: You hear that BNQB back there behind? MC Hammer, let's go.
0: Yeah. Man, Rick morning show, y'all line going all the way in. What up, y'all?
2: I'm good, man. Yo, just gearing everybody up for the weekend, man. I have all the information from my beer. Hit me up on the gram, J-A-H Lions. So,
0: J-A-H Lions. Sound. Hey, big dog, man. Appreciate you. Always, man.
2: My pleasure, man. You thought,
0: always doing something, man. Let me just come help one day, man. Let me just carry the equipment in, man. Get me in the club. Hey, why you make me a Rock T stand in line?
1: Right.
3: What's up with that, dog?
2: Yo, but everybody locked in, do not listen to Rick Boss stand in line. Yeah, right.
0: Yeah, y'all won't let us in the club. Why we can't stand in the DJ booth, dog? Yeah.
3: Right.
0: By time why you be why, you be real nice on the morning show, but why you act funny when you get in the club? Yeah. Acting like you don't know us. You going in with your equipment. Yeah. You see all us standing in line, Alfredo. Alfredo, did y'all let you in?
4: No.
2: Man, whatever.
0: John, why you be playing? John, why you be playing? You come on the morning show. Why you make us stand in line? We on the show together.
2: Man, whatever, man. Anytime y'all ready, just let me know. Come through my VIP battles the whole night, man. Just
1: that. We tried that. It didn't work.
0: Listen at him.
1: And you didn't come get us.
0: Hey, Blatone, can I ask you a question? Blatone, I know you ain't coming to work today.
5: Well, you could ask him a question if he was.
0: What the hell is going on? Him.
5: It's me, Darius Rick. No, none. Y'all tripping.
0: Let me ask you a question. Have Jaline ever told you, you know, you went to Jamaican Lounge, and did Jaline let you in, or you have to stand in line with everybody else?
5: Let me tell you something. Jaline. I thought, one time I went to that club, man, that man act like he ain't bit bout know me. He changed, like, the reason I'm calling in today.
2: You ain't never been to work, so I don't even know who you is, B.
5: I know it, because Jaline be throwing me off. Sometimes he act like he talk regular, and then, you know, and then, because when he say something like, just barely a stuck him on me, and I was like, I don't even know if he talking to me.
0: Jaline, you can cold switch John.
2: I can switch it up if I need to.
0: So, yeah, let me see. Like, what would you say? Like, hey, John, how you doing today, man? What's going on? Where you going to be DJing?
6: Yeah, I'll be at Jamaican Lounge tonight.
5: What I mean?
4: Okay.
5: And you know how to switch it up, and that's why I'm telling y'all. You need time, though, to switch it up. That's why I ain't coming in there, because I need time. Because, you listen, y'all, this for real, though. Them jobs ain't giving y'all time. You know, they got spring break, summer break, winter break, and ain't no fall break. And this a break where we really need a break. I got up last night. My eye was stuck together because I don't know if I didn't even know where the thermostat was. It was so damn cold last night. But I ain't know the air was on. Then it was off. The heat was on. Then I got a taste for chili. And this the time that people need a minute, because it just now turned a fall. And y'all already back at work. Y'all let these people. Well, you was young.
0: So you ain't coming today, Darius?
5: I don't even know what to do. 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And then I when seasons change, you got to do everything different. 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
5: 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In the fall, I use baking soda. I don't even go to the store for that, because I don't need that much strength like that, because right. I ain't finna be doing that.

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3: 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Now, your next traffic report is being brought to you by Taco Bell. 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Been clearing up accidents as quick as possible. Still have about a handful of active delays out there. The biggest area of delay currently is in southeast Dallas off I-20 westbound between St. Augustine and Dowdy Ferry, where it's closed there due to that accident. Stop traffic back to Sigaville Road. It is a 26-minute delay. 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And Audible makes traffic less of an annoyance and more of an opportunity for another chapter. 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Expecting a mix of sun and clouds for today. Temperature has a 91, back down to 72 this evening. We're expecting similar skies and temperatures over the weekend, too. It is currently 71. Now that's your traffic and weather, and I'm Kirby Lozano for the Ricky Smiley Morning Show on 97.9 The Beat.
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6: All right, happy Friday, everybody. 6 minutes after the hour, Gary has the tea and the color of the day. Gary!
7: Good morning, Ricky. Good morning to you. It's Friday, a beautiful, beautiful day in the neighborhood. And here's what's happening in celebrity news, y'all. Cardi B stylist, baby, Colin Carter, is calling out y'all America's Next Top Model judge, Miss Janice Dickinson, honey, for shading Miss Cardi B. And I mean, maybe she had a reason to do it. Who knows, honey? But she talked about this girl runway walking. Here's what went down.
8: I understand using celebrities to promote your clothes, but Cardi B is waddling down the runway. This is not a runway walk. She doesn't know what she's doing. She should stick to rap. I'm going to give her a 2. Sorry, Cardi B fans, but it's not working for me. Look at how she's swinging around. She's not a supermodel. She's a rapper!
4: What?
7: Baby. Miss Janice Dickinson then came back to life, honey. Yeah, she said, goodies, girl, ain't no model. She said, you're a rapper, honey. Stick to rapping, honey. Wobbling down the runway. That's not how supermodels walk. Supermodels walk, honey, with pride and dignity.
4: Ciao.
7: And they give it when they walk down the runway, honey. Baby, take notes from Miss Naomi Campbell or Miss Tyra Banks. You can't just say you're a model and modeling clothes, girl, if you're not walking right. And that's what Miss Janice Dickinson had to say. And she put a period at the end of that.
4: Who cares?
7: Oh, but Brad, I mean, you don't think Cardi B is better as a rapper than a bachelor like you, model?
4: I don't play about Cardi B. Don't talk about Cardi B. Who cares what Janice Dickinson had to say? Who cares?
7: Well, we love Janice. Janice Dickinson was one of America's first top models.
4: That's fine. That's fine. What she was, that's fine.
9: She but we ain't gonna let her mess with
4: Cardi. She ain't talking about Cardi B. Cardi B can do whatever she want to do.
7: Yeah, but model, honey. That girl,
4: we
7: honey,
4: all can do whatever we want to do. Only God can judge
10: can
4: everybody.
10: Model. She got something to model now.
4: And people show was watching her. She definitely bring the people out to the party, baby. She
10: yes,
4: bring people to the runway and to the fashion show. Yes, she did. When they know she coming, they want to come too.
7: Yeah, well, Miss Dickinson said, girl, I'm going to give this girl a 2, honey.
4: It don't matter what she said. It don't matter.
10: She Cardi B.
7: We love Jan, but we love Cardi's a great model. Baby, hips going from side to side, honey. All right, Miss Cardi B.
4: That's right. That's how they go, from side to side when you walk.
7: All right, then. All right, moving on. Another celebrity news, y'all. Oh, Lord, people are talking about Michael B. Jordan. Michael B. Jordan is making African-American men look bad there. Saying now, it's being reported, y'all, that Michael B. Jordan stepped out, honey, for the Lucas Museum of Narrative Art opening night gala the other night, baby. They say he looked noticeably different, honey, because people say, honey, that Ultra Chris version of the actor, honey, fans was accustomed to seeing. They say, honey, in so many words, he needed a haircut. They say he didn't need a haircut.
10: Don't need
7: they
10: nothing.
7: Say, what?
10: You don't need nothing.
7: Yeah, he needs a. First of all, honey, how dare they say, honey, as grand as this man is, they're saying black social media quickly found something else, and they talked about his doggone hair. Now, people are saying that it was a myth that he came out looking like that. They say a photo of Jordan circulated on X, honey, with users pointing out that the actor appeared to have skipped the fresh fade and razor sharp lineup generally expected before a major red carpet appearance. And you know, y'all
10: might know he's not getting ready for a movie or something.
4: Right.
7: But I tell you what, he should have stayed at home, then I put on a stocking cap.
4: No,
7: then
4: send the
7: viral post, held it.
10: Don't nobody have to sit up in no barbershop. Don't nobody have time to get a haircut all the time.
4: Oh,
7: yeah, well, Ricky, you get a haircut every week.
10: No, so, I don't. No, I don't.
7: You get a shave.
10: No, I mean, yeah, when I get ready to do that podcast and when I get ready to perform now, I'm gonna get a haircut today because I'm going to be in Louisville, Kentucky tomorrow at 11
4: Come
10: a.m.
4: on now.
10: At the Mel, I'm going to be in Louisville, Kentucky doing a karaoke brunch with the bros at the Melwood Arts Center, 1860 Melwood Avenue, Louisville, Kentucky, 40206, hosted by me, Ricky Smiley, and DJ Shay. I will be the host, and y'all need to be there. We are raising money, making sure these kids have I think it's Theta Omega Chapter, making sure these kids have their backpacks and their school supplies. So back to the point. The point
7: well,
10: is not,
7: celebrities
10: the point is about the haircut, not about
7: yeah, they
10: me being
7: celebrity haircuts.
10: Melwood Arts Center.
7: Listen.
4: Well, I'm going to be performing in D.C. tomorrow night. I know it ain't about the haircut.
7: Well, I'm going to be performing doing the AIDS walk tomorrow, too, honey. I'll be on stage doing the AIDS walk at Piedmont Park.
4: In D.C. Watch the D.C. the purple ball so Def is performing, and we gonna tear that thing up.
7: Well,
10: you in Louisville, Kentucky, come to the Melwood Arts Center, 1860 Melwood Avenue.
4: Yes, karaoke. We art centers now, and museums, baby.
10: And what do you say about the haircut, Gary?
7: They say, honey, for plenty of black men getting a haircut before something important is practically muscle that memory. They say a wedding coming up, get a fresh cut. They say a first day, honey, get a fresh cut. They say a job interview, get a fresh cut. Definitely get a cut. And they say in award shows or fashion event, they say you better know, honey, where your barber is. The shape of sometimes called the lineup or edge of creates those sharp, defined edges around the hairline that have become a staple of black men's grooming to the point that hairstyle guidelines, honey, and guys routinely describe it as one of the defined elements of contemporary black men haircuts. And he made black men look bad. He should have had his hair cut, or he should have done something to it, or he should have wore a cap or whatever. You don't go nowhere looking with your hair undone, looking unmessed like that, honey. And I feel bad for the black men.
10: Well, we're going to tell all the men to make sure y'all get a haircut, especially if you're coming to the Melwood Arts Center tonight, 1860 Melwood Avenue. Come be with the brothers as we raise money to do some great, wonderful things in the community. The Omega Men will be in the building doing some wonderful and marvelous thing tonight.
7: Tonight. And make sure today. You get your tomorrow shave afternoon. Up and your hair cut, because you are representing the Ricky Smiley Morning Show.
10: 11 a.m. Mm-hmm. to 2 p.m. So come on out. Thank you, Gary. Mm-hmm.
7: Get your hair cut. All right, now that said, did y'all know what time it is? They took my dog on story. Sha-la-la-la-la, honey. Yes, to yes. The haircuts and the weeds. All right, the color today, honey, is one of my favorite colors. My color today, y'all, is patrol. On the high end, you say patrol, and on the low end, you say beautiful black. That's your color for today.
10: Yeah, Gary, that's a beautiful color. Y'all, please, please, please give it up for Gary with the team.
7: Yes.
10: All right, y'all. Listen, I need everybody to stay tuned because we're going to be talking to Ben Crump up next. I'm so lucky to have him on the phone because he's so busy. A lot, we got breaking news about everything that's going on over in Mississippi. We're going to be talking about that in West Trenton. We got attorney Ben Crump coming up next. Ricky Smiley Morning Show.

0: right, y'all, coming up on What's Trending, we call him the People's Attorney. We're going to be talking to the one and only Ben Crump. Up next, you don't want to miss it. We got breaking news about the Nolan Wells case. 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
10: 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We have quite a bit of stop-and-go traffic out there. Still 5 active accidents. The biggest delay currently is in southeast Dallas, off I-20 westbound between St. Augustine and Dowdy Ferry. It's closed there due to that accident. Stop traffic back to Sickerville. It's a 52-minute delay. And your weather report is brought to you by Aleve.
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10: Enjoying some beautiful painted skies before a sunrise, before a sunny to partly cloudy kind of day coming our way. Temperatures 91, back down to 72 this evening. Similar vibes over the weekend, too. It is currently 70 degrees. Now that's your traffic and weather, and I'm Kirby Lozano for the Ricky Smiley Morning Show on 97.9 The Beat.
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5: All right, y'all, 25 minutes after now, y'all. Today we want to talk about the latest developments in the death of 18-year-old Nolan Wells.
6: Yeah, Ricky, Wells was found dead off Horn Island in Mississippi after going out with friends over the 4th of July weekend. A grand jury recently decided not to indict anyone, but the questions surrounding Wells' death remain. And just today, attorney Crump and his team released new information from the forensics examination of Wells' cell phone, including GPS data, recovered Snapchat messages, and additional details from the state autopsy showing there was no water found in his lungs or stomach, despite his death being ruled an accidental drowning.
5: He has represented families in some of the most high-profile cases involving questions of justice, accountability, and civil rights. We are joined right now by one of the most recognizable civil rights attorneys in the country. Y'all welcome Ben Crump.
7: Hey. Good morning, Ricky.
5: Ben, good morning. How you doing, man?
7: Hey, Fred, I'm fighting on the front line, brother. Thank you for having me so we can keep Nolan Wells' name alive.
5: Ben, thank you for coming on this morning. I started to text you, but I knew you was ripping and running when I found out you was going to be on the show this morning. Now, the grand jury concluded there was no evidence that Nolan was involved in a physical altercation. What do you think that they have wrong, and what's going to happen next with all of the new evidence?
7: Well, you know, Ricky, it's very clear you follow the facts and the evidence despite the desire of anybody to have a matter wrapped up with a bow and swept under a rug. Because you remember, Ricky Smiley, the sheriff said on day one after they had recovered Nolan's body 2 days after he went missing on the 4th of July in Horn Island, Mississippi, after going with his friends to celebrate 4th of July. They all came back. He didn't. He said that it was an accidental drowning, no signs of foul play. That was his position. The family said, our son is a college athlete, on football player, on scholarship, in tip-top shape. They're not accepting that. They was like, no, our son wouldn't have drowned like that. And so that's when they called us, and we started seeing all these pictures from Horn Island. And my position became, Ricky, how can this young college student, athlete, 18 years old, drown and nobody see anything? Nobody know nothing. And as we dig this little deeper, we got Dr. Roger Mitchell to do the independent autopsy, and it came out that he had two contusions on his head showing evidence of blunt force trauma. And then when Dr. Mitchell, you know, they attacked us for the independent preliminary autopsy, and he got to go down right before the grand jury. They waited till right before the grand jury. They let him do the examination. And then he said, no, I looked at their autopsy report, and their Mississippi medical examiner also found evidence of injury where she said he had two contusions to the back of his head, 2 inches wide, 2 inches long. Ricky, those are big gashes in the back of your head. So how can you say that this blunt force trauma had nothing to do with what caused this young man to be unalived? And so the question remains now, Ricky, who or what caused the blunt force trauma to the back of Nolan Wells' head? Because nobody is buying that he simply accidentally drowned.
1: That's right. Oh, man. Good morning, Ben. We love having you on the show. It's Brat. I know I'm not a medical professional, but how can somebody drown but have no water in their stomach or lungs?
5: Right.
7: You know, and that's why a lot of the internet is on fire right now. And we got to keep Brat, you know, making the algorithm live. Because mainstream media, you know, they kind of scared to talk about black life and black humanity. So it's up to us. Everybody on the internet got to be saying Nolan Wells. Everybody got to say, okay, they're attacking Crump and his team, but Crump say the issue ain't him. It is Nolan Wells what caused his death. And yeah, if I checkmate it, you don't get mad. Won't you just say, all right, let's find out what really happened to this kid. Because they all mad now that we got, you know, the extraction of his cell phone. We now got the evidence that there was no water in his lungs, stomach or throat. So how can the grand jury say it was consistent with drowning? I get it. That's what they want to say. They want us black people to move on and quit talking about it. But if it was their child, Brat, and as a parent, you know, if that was yours, you would not do this. I mean, if it was their child, they would be fighting too. They wouldn't accept this decision from the grand jury. So why should black parents have to accept it? And that's all we're saying, Brad and Ricky. We love our children just like they love their children.
6: So, Mr. Crump, let me ask you. The grand jury says it found no evidence that his death was racially motivated. But is it true that some of those recovered messages mention racist people on Horn Island? And what evidence, if any, do you believe investigators still need to examine before racism can really be ruled out?
7: You know, I don't know if we're ever going to be able to rule it was racist or rule racism out, because you don't know what is in people's hearts. But what we do know, they keep talking about me and Reverend Al interjected race. I mean, the governor attacking us, saying we caught disturbing the peace and harmony of their good citizens and all this stuff that we've heard before in the past. But it's okay. You know, God made us for this moment. They can attack me, call me everything but a child of God. But I know what God's calling is on my life. And I know the fact that they were even talking in their Snapchats about, you know, people on Horn Island could be racist when they were talking about on July 5th what happened to Nolan or where's Nolan. And so if they're talking about race, how can they criticize us for talking about race? And so every point we've been, you know, checkmating them on these issues, and it's not a game. We're just saying we're looking at the facts. And every time y'all try to, you know, just sweep something under the rug, we're saying you can't do that. The facts won't let you do that. And so we got to keep saying Nolan's name. Now, Ricky, I think the federal government absolutely should come in and start the investigation. You know, it has long been the family's belief that there is two, you know, there's two ancestors. They all know each other. So how can you be impartial?
5: Hey, Ben, I got two critical questions I want to ask you after this break, commercial break right here. We got attorney Benjamin Crump on with us, the people's attorney. Doggy, thank you so much for coming on the show this morning. More Ben Crump coming up next, Ricky Smiley Morning Show.
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0: 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In a clinical study, Eliquis apixaban reduces stroke risk and has less major bleeding than warfarin.
1: Don't stop prescription Eliquis without asking your doctor. 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

0: Watch out, Rick's Modern Morning Show. Hey, hey, let me just say, Ben, thank you so much for everything you're doing and taking the time to talk to us this morning. We just want to say that to you, because I know it's a lot going
1: thank
0: on
1: you,
0: and in some trying times. I have a real serious question, two questions.
1: Okay.
0: The first question I have, Ben, can y'all retrieve those Snapchat messages and what's inside of the messages and the conversations between the group chat? And the second question is, if you retrieve those messages or are able to retrieve those messages, which will give you a lot of evidence, could you go back to the grand jury and could they do something, or you have to wait on the feds, which is under the Trump administration, which is going to always sign with them?
1: Yeah, you know, Ricky, we retrieved a lot of the Snapchat messages, and so, you know, it's trying to figure out what happened to Nolan Wells. It's not trying to accuse anybody of anything. It's following the facts where they lead us, and we've been very clear about that.
0: Did anything stick out in those messages, Ben?
1: Well, you know, some things did, and that's what we're trying to make sense of, Ricky, to see what happened to Nolan Wells, really, what caused that blunt force trauma to the back of his head, or who caused the blunt force trauma to the back of his head. We don't know. We nobody knows, but what we do know that there was something afoul. And so we're saying, instead of trying to distract us with threats and all this kind of stuff, why don't we just try to figure out what happened to the, you know, person who you all went to school with and everybody who lived in that community who say they love Nolan. Well, let's find out what happened to Nolan. Let's don't be mad at people for asking questions. And so the question about where they, you know, reinstate the grand jury, we have no control over that. That's all up to the district attorney. And the district attorney, you know, controls the whole grand jury, Ricky. That's what has been so problematic for African Americans, is it's a secret process. You don't know what happens in there, and you can get a grand jury indictment on a ham sandwich. I mean, 99.9% of the time when the state attorney or the district attorney has a grand jury, they come out with an indictment. And it has been said often, Ricky, we're going back to Michael Brown and Ferguson days. If a DA want an indictment, they going to get an indictment. If a DA don't want an indictment, like when a police shoot and kill a black person, they don't get an indictment. And that's just the reality of it, Ricky. So I don't know if she's going to reinstate the grand jury, but we got to keep the pressure on, because as Martin Luther King said, the moral arc of the universe is long, but it bends towards justice. And we're going to get justice for Nolan Wells.
0: The advantage that Dr. King had, he had a president that supported his cause. When you got a racist, fascist president that controls the CIA and the FBI and controls the whole government, that's a white supremacist, then we really got a problem, because usually we can always depend on the feds to get involved, like when John F. Kennedy sent the feds down.
1: Exactly.
0: That's the difference, Ben.
2: But the feds are corrupted in this case, so how do you find justice? Because they're using all these tactics to try to put attention on you and Reverend Al and stuff that don't have nothing to do with the actual case. So how do you find justice in that case?
1: You know, what we have to do, y'all, we have to continue to do what we're doing. We have to keep showing them so clearly that there's something that don't pass the smell test, that even they can't deny it. And that's what we're doing. When we look at this autopsy, when we look at these snaps, when we look at these things, you're saying, hold on, you all can't conclude that we crazy, because y'all got to acknowledge it too. As the brat said, how do you drown if you ain't got no water in your throat, your lungs, or your stomach? So where is there evidence of drowning? So is it more likely that a college athlete, football player in tip-top shape, didn't drown, but somebody caused him to be unalive and left him in the water. You know, what's the more commonsensical conclusion? That's all we're saying, because we know, and I keep harping on this, Ricky Smiley and Ricky Smiley Nation, we know that if it was one of their children,
0: absolutely,
1: they would not accept the conclusion of the grand jury. So why do we as black parents got to accept whatever they try to force down our throat?
0: Wow. Hey, Ben, if there's anything that we can do to help, how could we follow you? And Ben, would you come back on the show if there's any more developments? We would appreciate if you come on back on the show and keep us informed if there's any new developments. Let everybody know how they can follow you, and we love you and appreciate you, man.
1: No, I love you too, Frat, and I will absolutely always come on the show. Add Attorney Crump on IG and Facebook and all this stuff, because what we're trying to do is keep that algorithm going. We're posting every day about Nolan. Please repost. Please comment. When they attack me, say, hey, y'all trying to make it about Crump. All Crump trying to do is put himself in the line of fire for us. I mean, and if you know how Dr. King and Thurgood Marshall and them felt, you in the line of fire against the state of Mississippi. And so, as Martin Luther King said, what you remember most is not the attacks of your critics and your enemies, but the silence of your friends, people who were supposed to say something that,
0: absolutely,
1: you know, started scattering like roaches.
0: Right. Love you, Ben. Love you, Ben Crump. Ladies and gentlemen, more Ricky Smiley Morning Show coming up.
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5: 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Battle of the PV Panthers. One ticket admits you to the football game, concerts, the halftime show, Grambling's world-famed Tiger Marching Band, and Prairie View's Marching Storm. 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The world's

0: Jersey, and City of Dallas.
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1: 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Still have about a handful of active accidents out there, some of them with pretty hefty delays, but the biggest delay time is over in Grand Prairie off 30 eastbound in MacArthur. That accident has only the left lane getting by. Stop and go traffic back to Beltline. It's currently a 39-minute delay. And your weather report is brought to you by Aleve.
2: 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With just one pill, Aleve provides up to 12 hours of pain relief, so you can put pain in the rear view. 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
1: Enjoying quite a bit of sunshine right now. Expecting a day with a mix of sun and clouds. Temperatures 92, back down to 72 this evening. Similar vibes over the weekend, too. It is currently 70 degrees. Now that's your traffic and weather, and I'm Kirby Lozano for the Ricky Smiley Morning Show on 97.9 The Beat.
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0: Kelly.
1: 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Let's go. 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
1: All right, y'all, Rick's Mountain Morning Show. Hey, it is about that time to play Battle of the Sexes. Boy, we got a good one today, man. We got Cleveland versus Orlando today, man. We got Nancy calling in from Cleveland, Ohio, listening to us on 93.1 WZAK. Hey, what up, Nancy?
2: What up, Nancy?
3: Hey, y'all.
1: Hey. Happy to have you. And we got Jay from Orlando, Florida, listening to us on Star 94.5. Hey, what up, Jay?
4: What up, Jay?
5: Good morning, show. Good morning.
2: Morning.
1: Hey, we about to play Battle of the Sexes. We about to have us a good time this morning. I think the women won last time. And so here, I'm going to help y'all out. I'm going to ask y'all a bunch of questions, Brett and I. And if you don't know the answer, just say pass or whatever. Don't spend all your time trying to think one question. Think of one question. Just go ahead and say pass or whatever. And we're going to go to the next question. All right? That'll make it real easy for y'all so that'll give you a better chance to win. Y'all ready?
5: Yes, yep. Sir.
1: All right, let's Nessie, you and I, we're going to go first. All right, let's do it. Here we go. All right, Nessie, how many justices sit on the Supreme Court?
3: 12.
1: No, it's 9. All right, what do you call the box that holds all your supplies when you're going fishing?
3: Oh, pass.
1: Tackle box. All right, in the old school Superman series, what was Clark Kent's girlfriend's name?
3: Oh, dang.
1: Oh, you know this.
3: Pass.
1: Lois Lane. All right, in the American military, what do the letters USCG stand for?
3: Lord have mercy. pass.
1: The United States Coast Guard. What car company has the Four Rings logo on them? Four Rings.
3: Ooh. Is that Infinity or Lord Jesus?
1: Yep, it's an Infinity, but we ain't gonna get a point for it. Anyway, what NFL team? No, I'm just kidding. It's an Audi. What NFL team plays in the Superdome? The Superdome.
3: Dallas Cowboys.
2: Are you kidding?
1: That's the New Orleans Saints, baby. But you know what?
3: Y'all gave me all these hard questions.
1: You know what I love about you?
2: Because it's the questions that me
1: you woke up. Yeah, don't worry about these questions. You work up with God in your heart, and that's all that matters.
4: What color is
3: green? Amen.
1: And don't ask her nothing else. Long as you wake up with Jesus on your mind, these questions ain't going to get you into heaven. You keep being blessed. Go ahead, Brad.
3: Right.
2: Jay, these questions is how well you know women, okay?
5: Yes, ma'am.
2: Okay, are you ready?
5: Yes, ma'am.
2: All right, let's go. Start the clock. Which iconic actress made history as the first black woman to win an Academy Award for Best Actress in her role for Monsters Ball?
5: Halle Berry.
2: Ooh. Yes, indeed. What do you call a long, very thin, tall heel?
5: Stiletto.
1: Oh!
2: Yes! How many Grand Slam singles titles has tennis legend Serena Williams won in her historic career?
5: Is it 12?
2: Nope, it's 23. What does acronym FOMO mean?
1: Hell, we don't know that.
5: Pass.
2: Fear of missing out. What do you call the different layers of fragrance in a perfume?
1: What?
5: Pass.
1: White diamond.
2: Notes. Who made history and earned a Guinness World Record as the youngest executive producer in Hollywood history?
5: Is that my guy? He produced the Oscars.
2: Black woman.
5: I don't know.
2: Marseille Martin.
1: That's why he still got two. He won. Special K, what did he win?
6: All right, sir, are you ready? Congratulations, my friend. You are the winner today.
1: By
6: two. Fantastic, amazing, glorious prize pack with every item. I mean every item coming from America's most iconic store, the Dollar Tree. Let's start your winning package off with a roll of sheets of single-ply bathroom tissue.
1: A what?
6: Roll of 1,000 sheets of single-ply bathroom tissue.
1: Well, you're going to need a whole roll per wipe.
6: Yeah, you're going to need that whole roll to clean your ass. All right. You got a 6-ounce glass.
1: Big dog, you heard him.
6: That's right, a six-ounce glass,
1: man. Congratulations.
6: You've also got a 40-pack of mechanical pencil refills.
4: What?
6: The refill. Hope you got some mechanical pencils.
4: The little lead pieces.
6: Yes, sir. And you got a from Mascot, thin and crispy peanut brittle. 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There
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6: you go.
1: I'm scared to eat that out of Dollar Tree.
6: How about those Toast'em Pop-Ups? Cookies and cream flavor. It's kind of like Pop-Tarts for poor people.
1: What they call them, Toast'em Pop-Ups?
6: Toast'ems, yeah, they're Pop-Tarts for the poor crowd. All right. You got a party pack of yellow party napkins, suitable for luncheon or dinner. There you go.
1: Yellow napkins, damn.
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1: Yeah. 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
6: You got a snack-sized bag of Ring Pops. And finally, from Greenbrier Kettle Club. Yeah.
1: Some Ring Pops.
6: Hey. Yeah, you got Ring Pops.
4: Things off the chain, boy.
6: All right, you put it on your finger and you stick it in your mouth. 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I don't know how many cats sit still to get those nails clipped, but hey, you know your cat better than we do. 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Do you have a man in your life? Here's a $20 gift card to the Men's Wax Spa. With a sign out front says, men are from Mars, women are from Venus. Come in today and let us trim up that... Oh.
3: That was good. Thank you.
1: Congratulations. Hey, Nancy, Jay, thank y'all so much. Shout out to everybody in Cleveland, Orlando, Star 94.5. Thank you, Jay. 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
34: 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Still have about a handful of active accidents out there, some with pretty hefty delays. The biggest delay is currently in Southeast Dallas, up I-20 westbound between St. Augustine and Dowdy Ferry, where it's closed there due to that accident. Stop traffic back to Sigaville. It is a 45-minute delay. 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
34: Pretty sunny right now. Might have some partly cloudy moments popping in and out, too. Temperature has 91, back down to 72. Expect similar temperatures over the weekend. It is currently about 70 degrees. Now that's your traffic and weather, and I'm Kirby Lozano for the Ricky Smiley Morning Show on 97.9 The Beat.
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3: All right, 27 minutes after the hour, y'all. Front page right here. What up, Alfredas?
0: What up, Ricky? It is Friday, September 25th. Here's what's going on in the news. Welp, the war in Iran is going to go on. Yesterday, senators could have voted to require Congress's approval before Trump continues that war. They voted 50 to 49 to allow it to continue. The House already had passed the measure back in July. So now, with gas prices hitting people's pockets and midterms coming up, voters have a record of exactly where their lawmakers stood. You might want to remember that vote the next time you're at the pump trying to figure out if you should fill up your car or buy groceries. In other news, Congress is debating another kind of time change, our clocks. The House voted to keep daylight saving time all year. However, the Senate has not followed. More sunlight after work sounds nice, Ricky, until winter has kids heading to school in the dark. In some places, sunrise wouldn't even come up until like 9 a.m. So for now, we're still going to fall back November 1st. What would you rather do, Ricky? What you want to do?
3: I like the way it is now.
0: Me too.
3: I kind of gotten used to it.
0: Yeah. Yeah. Okay, while we're talking sleep, kinda, the dream part is doing more than just giving us weird plots. A new study found that those who got more REM sleep had a lower observed risk of 83 conditions, including heart failure and dementia. Sleeping less than 5 hours was linked to higher risk for a range of illnesses. The key word, though, is linked. The study can't prove that getting more REM sleep prevents disease, but it is one more reason to stop treating sleep like the first thing we can cut. So there's that. For more on these stories and more, go to RickySmileyMorningShow.com. Now, here's a look at sports.
4: Rock T, the sports genius, is in the building.
5: Yeah, man. Let's shout out to them Dirty Birds, man. Atlanta Falcons got the job done. They beat Green Bay last night 35-14. Thursday night football. Bijan Robinson is a dog. 194 yards on the ground with 2 touchdowns. The NBA released their top 10 player rankings. Donovan Mitchell's number 10, Jason Tatum's 9, Cade Cunningham is 8, Anthony Edwards is 7, Jalen Brunson 6, Giannis Antetokounmpo 5, Luka Doncic is 4, Shai Gilgeous-Alexander is 3, Victor Wembanyama's 2, and Nikola Jokic, the Joker, is number 1. And former NBA star Kendrick Perkins expressed his thoughts about these rankings.
6: I don't know if y'all ever seen the movie The 5 Heartbeats. Well, a guy came out of the restroom and he saw his wife talking to another man and he said, "Every night I got to fight to prove my love." Jalen Brunson is a prime example. Every year he got to fight to prove his damn love. Mm-hmm. It's nowhere in hell that we could sit up here right now and put Luka Doncic in front of Jalen Brunson after what he's displayed last year in the postseason.
5: Facts.
3: Yeah,
5: no disrespect.
3: He ain't wrong.
5: If you ain't got Jalen Brunson in your top 5, who's something wrong with you, man? Come on.
3: I'm still mad that the Mavs traded him.
5: Come on, dog. So you know it is what it is, man. I would also flip flop Shai Gilgeous-Alexander and Nikola Jokic. I think Shai is the number one player in the NBA, in my opinion. But on that note, hit the theme music, dog. Got it. We got a shout out. For the State Fair Classic, PV and Grambling is going to be putting it down in the Cotton Bowl. Shout out to Langston University and Arkansas Baptist. Big up to Southern U and Jackson State going to be going down in the Boombox Classic. South Carolina State and Bethune-Cookman. Big up to the marching 101 with South Carolina State. Ask who you listening to right now, man. Kentucky State versus Albany State. We got Edward Waters and Morehouse going head up. Shout out to Bluefield State and Lincoln, PA. Big up to Bowie State and Elizabeth City this weekend. Big up to Livingstone. Got Shaw University. Virginia Union and Fayetteville State going down. Big up to Winston-Salem and Virginia State. Texas Southern got Alcorn State. Big up to Central State and Lane in the building. Mississippi Valley State and Alabama State going head up. And big up to Miles College and Savannah State going down. And then Alabama A&M got FAMU.
3: Hey.
5: Shout out to the HBCU, you know. Holla, man, man. We got Brett got the hot spot coming up right now.
7: We got a hot spot.
8: Drop it like it's hot. Drop it like it's hot.
5: So hot and
9: this hot. You can catch me at the hot spot.
10: It's the
3: BRA 18. All right, y'all, 28 before the top of the hour, time for the hot spot. What up, Brett?
11: What up, Ricky? Good morning, everybody. I'm your girl, Brett Tat-Tat, and this is the hot spot where we bring you music, movies, and more. So let's get on off into it. Well, y'all, Issa Rae says that she's going to keep using her influence to support her community, even as the entertainment industry and the world around her feels increasingly discouraging. She made the comments earlier this week while accepting an Entertainment Entrepreneur of the Year award from Variety's magazine's Power in Women event in Beverly Hills. Now, in her acceptance speech, she talked about what she sees in Hollywood and in the world today. She also said it's hard to feel like a powerful woman when some of y'all men keep messing everything up. Here's what she had to say.
12: This is all men's fault. Like, it's rich white men, to be specific, for this moment. Well. And I hate that I'm not passing the Bechdel test, but it is hard to feel like a powerful woman when men keep f***ing everything up. So that's where I'm at, just like mentally. And that's why I wrote a speech that sounds like this. But it is very hard to feel inspired when you feel helpless and useless.
3: Oh, wow. Ain't that wrong?
0: Funny and depressing at the same time.
11: Okay. And all she can do is speak from her heart and what she's going through. You know what I'm saying? She ended up by saying that she chooses to focus on her energy and the things she can control, like supporting her community and uplifting diverse storytellers. So shouts go out to Issa Rae for just being honest and just speaking her heart and trying to make a difference. All right, y'all, moving on. AI Music is officially getting its own award show. Oh, Lord, the Sonic Intelligence Academy, or CEQA, is set to host its inaugural AI Music Awards in Los Angeles on November 13th. It will celebrate creators and innovators in the rapidly growing AI music space. Ooh, some people ain't going to be happy about this. The red carpet event will reportedly feature celebrity appearances, live performances, and the creators behind AI music acts. The awards will follow a CEQA summit on November 12th, which will feature panel discussions with AI music industry leaders. Would y'all tune into an AI music award show?
5: If it's AI, who performing? Robots? Right. No.
11: That's what I'm saying. Like, I don't know. I guess all the people that have been using AI, I guess we can watch this to see who's been using it and to see who's successful, because this is one way to point them out, because they're going to want their credit. They're going to want their award for it. So we get to see, I guess, who's actually using it and doing it. And it'll probably grow, because no matter what we think or what we feel about it being artists, like, it's here. You know what I'm saying? Yeah. It's here. It's a part of music. It's taking over. Some producers have been using it forever, and we don't know about it. You know what I'm saying? It's just coming to the light now. And even T-Pain talked about it, you know? So I just feel like no matter what, it's going to happen. So we can either jump on board or miss the train, kind of, unfortunately.
3: Well, because I seen a fine-ass AI chick on the internet. Now I'm sitting up here watching the cartoon channel.
5: You got my Betty Boo.
3: Yeah, Betty Boo, okay. Betty Boo. I need to bring back Cephas.
5: Cedar.
11: Miss Cedar. Yeah.
3: Cedar was thick.
11: Come on now.
3: Me a fine-ass cartoon chick.
5: Hey, man, you don't want to date Thelma from Scooby-Doo?
11: Okay.
7: No, I can't miss it.
6: Yeah, because her glasses used to fall off too much.
5: What about Peppermint Patty from Charlie Brown? Peppermint Patty.
6: I can't miss Peppermint Patty. I can't do Peppermint Patty.
11: What about
6: either.
11: Jessica Rabbit, though?
6: Oh, okay. Now, that's different.
0: Why not Peppermint Patty?
6: I can't do it. She looked too much like, Charlie Brown.
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15: This is the Daily Play with Joy Taylor. For over a decade, Anthony Joshua and Tyson Fury have been two of the top heavyweights in boxing. But they've never fought despite some close calls. On December 11th in Cardiff, Wales, that is going to change. 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Joshua specifically signed up for the fight to take place in the UK, which is how they ended up in Cardiff and the Principality Stadium. And Tyson Fury has quietly won two fights this year after losing two championship bouts to Alexander Usyk in 2024. Joshua was dropped twice in his fight with Christian Pranga and recovered to win and keep the Dream Fury fight alive. 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
10: Loca with our guy, Dr. Harrison from Mint Dentistry. And Dr. Harrison, I just got to thank you. You know, you're not my favorite just because, you know, you fly. 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
14: Well,
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14: Well, I can tell you, anybody that's outside or inside needs to have white teeth.
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1: Johnny, you down with cuffing season?
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1: You're not a cuffer?
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1: It's about to get cold outside. Somebody, you need somebody.
2: That's why I got a fireplace, man.
1: Man, okay. She said I got a fireplace. The legendary Jack Frost. Are you a cuffer? Is it cuffing season? What's going on?
3: Hey, man, my old lady listening. Yes.
1: Oh, damn.
3: We are cuddling, we are holding, we are touching.
1: Special guest on the show, the trendsetter OG Ron C in the building. 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
4: Cuffing is a beautiful thing, man. Cuffing, snuggling, cuddling. All men are physical, Big Pink.
1: Yeah.
4: All men are physical. 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So men who don't want to cuff, they kind of suspect me.
1: I'm just saying, if you cuffing, that means you got to buy gifts. You know what I'm saying?
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12: 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Finally, down to only 3 active accidents in the Metroplex. I will focus in on the biggest delayed area in Southeast Dallas, off I-20 westbound between St. Augustine and Dowdy Ferry, where it's closed there due to that accident. Stop traffic back to Sugarville. It's about a 42-minute delay. And your weather report is brought to you by Audible. That's right, and Audible makes traffic less of an annoyance and more of an opportunity for another chapter. Audible, stories that speak to you. 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Got some sunshine and some clouds going back and forth for today, with temperature highs of 92 back down to 72 this evening. And we're expecting those same kind of vibes for the skies over the weekend. It is currently 71 degrees. Now that's your traffic and weather, and I'm Kirby Lozano. Follow me at SKirby Lozano, ESKIRBYLOZANO, or the Ricky Smiley Morning Show on 97.9 The Beat.
0: You ready?
13: Yeah.
0: Go! It's time for the kickback. The kickback with Jazzy Black.
14: 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That was Fort Worth.

0: Gyms, what you need to do is get ready for the State Fair Classic this weekend. 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
0: Gremlin, is you ready to get this smoke or not? We ain't coming to play at all, man. It's been cool to see my alma mater band out here, the Marching Storm. They've been traveling around the DFW, going to Lancaster, working with the band and the cheerleaders and things like that. I'm just really excited, man, and I've been posting little stuff on my Instagram stories. You can go check it out at Jazzy Black. It's Jazzy with an I. Somebody took the PV mascot and the Grambling mascot and had them do the Takeoff and Quavo viral challenge that's been going around. I'm like, you know what? The internet remains undefeated. But anyways, Good Friday morning to win some tickets. No, that's right. Coming up at 9:20, if you want to go see my girl Victoria Monet for the Frequency of Love Tour, keep listening. I'll tell you what time and what you need to do to get hooked up. 97.9 The Beat.
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0: Hey, the confession booth is officially open, man. What is the wildest cheating story you got?
6: So I was talking to my baby daddy. His other baby mama dropped the kid off at the fire station. I had to go to his house with my jack girl. I was about to beat him down. She said, f*** them kids, and she dropped the baby off at the fire station.
7: So back in the day when I was in the military, I was stationed in Germany. I was seeing this one female, then met another one. It ended up being that they were sisters. I stepped in. It was kind of ugly in that moment, but long story short, I still saw both for almost another year.
8: When I was messing with this YN, I seen this girl at the store. A little bit later, he wasn't answering the phone. I walked around looking for him in the next apartment complex, and they posted it up, sitting in my car. But see, just go to my trunk, get the hammer out. I start hitting her with the hammer. I'm pregnant. He pushed me down and kicked me in my stump, and I hit him with my car. I popped him so hard, I ran over a tree stump, stopped me from killing him.
0: Ooh, baby, that was enough for the confession booth today. 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

0: I'm in the studio doing my little dance, baby Chief, do it. Ghetto Love Story, Radio 97.9 The Beat. You trying to get your dance on at the Victoria Monet concert. She's going to be here for the Frequency of Love tour on a school night, Monday, November 2nd, down at the Southside Ballroom. Coming up at 9:35, you're going to hear that hotline number. Just pick up the phone and call me. We call it number 9, and I got you on a pair of tickets. Here's Drake with Shebang.
1: Yeah. Ice.

to play, all you need to do is call me if you want to go see Victoria Monet. Coming up in less than 3 minutes, you're going to hear that hotline number. Just be calling number 9. And I got you on a pair of tickets to the Frequency of Love Tour. That girl, Dolly Babe. Shout out to 214.

let's get the party started. See you at the bar, you was hardly talking. That's when I knew that your heart was scarring. Friends to lovers need a part to star in. Like, wait, babe, let me ask.

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1: Sakedra.
0: Hey Sakedra, I got you these tickets to go see Victoria Monet, girl. Congratulations.
1: Thank you.
0: You are so welcome. That's on my mama. We're gonna have us a good time at the Frequency of Love tour Monday, November 2nd at the Southside Ballroom. You just gotta tell everybody in the city who got you hooked up, Queen.
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0: Nah, for real.
1: It's my birthday, Monday.
0: Yes, happy birthday, happy birthday. You wanna send a shout out to anybody?
1: Yes, I'll just give a shout out to my mom,
0: Takasa. Hey, mama. Look, hold on real quick so I can get you locked in, okay?
1: Okay, thank you.
0: You're welcome. Now, look, we're going to get ready for an hour of nonstop music. Give me about 6 minutes and we're going to get it popping. Cardi B, some Tyler. It's the weekend, so we're going to go up.
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Ooh, you know J-Dunn is going to be in town tomorrow for the State Fair Classic game. He's doing a post-game show. I'm just really excited because he's just blowing up, okay? If you ain't got your tickets yet, you can swing over to our website, thebeatdfw.com. 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

0: girl, you a 10. Girl, you a 10, girl, you a 10, girl, you a 10. 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Girl, you a 10, girl, you a 10, girl, you a 10.
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0: Boss Man, D-Lo, Shake That, right here on 97.9 The Beat, home of the all-new Ricky Smiley Morning Show. And my name is Jazzy Black. I want to kick back and talk about this fight over Dallas City Hall. It's just heating up, man. This one is really about more than just a building, right? The Save Dallas City Hall Coalition is now launching a petition drive to put the future of the iconic I Am Paid design building in the hands of Dallas voters. They need 20,000 signatures with the petition process expected to begin October 2nd. And listen, I understand Dallas is growing. We changing. We constantly looking toward the future. It's just a lot of folks coming in here making decisions about our city. You know what I'm saying? And I get it. But not on my watch. But you know what I'm saying? I just feel like at what point do we stop and ask, like, what piece of our history are we taking with us? You know what I'm saying? Like, we knock everything down and then rebuild everything. Like, where's the culture? Where's the character of the city? Like, what are we doing here? City Hall opened in 1978, and it's one of the most recognizable pieces of architecture in Dallas. I'm all for progress, but I also think, you know, the city needs some stories and some places that remind us of where we came from. You know what I'm saying? So if you are one of those people that want to have a hand in what the future of Dallas City Hall looks like, read more about this on our website, thebeatdfw.com. Learn how you can get involved. Coming up at 11 o'clock, you know we're going to jump into some DFW sports. Big games going down this weekend in the city. I mean, it's Friday Night Lights, so just make sure you're in the mix so we can get out here and support. It's 97.9 The Beat. 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
0: It's Jazzy Black and Amy with the rapper. 1-800 Truck Wreck. Amy, I think we need to set some rules so the people know what not to do just in case they get hit by one of these big truck drivers.
7: I agree. We all know the rules, though. It's the four don'ts, so I'm not going to answer the question.
0: Oh, no.
7: Jazzy, you got to tell everybody what the four don'ts are. We didn't prep this.
0: I knew this was going to happen. I knew it.
7: Come on, baby. Come on.
0: Don't not call the police.
7: Yes, that's a do. Do call 911. What's the don't?
0: Well, see, I feel like it's a don't do?
7: Oh, come on, girl.
0: Don't not take pictures at the scene.
7: Oh, my God. You don't remember any of the four don'ts,
0: because
7: you
0: do need to, so don't not do it.
7: Oh, my God. Don't talk. Don't sign. Don't trust. And don't post anything about the wreck. And you failed. That's an F.
0: Don't not do it. Look, I'm going to tell you what you need to do. Just in case you get hit, you do need to call Amy Witherite at 1-800-TRUCK-WRECK.
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3: 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Big matchups tonight with North Garland taking on South Garland at 7 p.m. and Crowley taking on the number 2 North Crowley at the same time. Midlothian and the number 4 DeSoto is going to be a good game to watch. And I know Hebron High School and Little Elm got a lot to prove. You can get inside the red zone with Jay Harris and keep up with DFW High School football on our Instagram at 97.9TheBeat. But tomorrow, all eyes will be on the State Fair Classic where my alma mater Prairie View A&M is taking on Grambling State. I got a chance to chop it up with head coach Tremaine Jackson from PV and see how they're getting ready for the game.
4: 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We've been talking a lot about this game, even in the summer prep, because it's such a different atmosphere, pumping music and crowd noise into the

0: 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And, you know, we got a lot of guys from Dallas on our team. And so we just tried to simulate it as much as possible. But it's nothing like being there where you can smell the corn dogs, the turkey legs, and hear the fans.
1: 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And I also got to chop it up with Mickey Joseph, head football coach for Grambling State. 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Kickoff is at 6 p.m. tomorrow at the Cotton Bowl Stadium. 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
8: This is the Daily Play with Joy Taylor. For over a decade, Anthony Joshua and Tyson Fury have been two of the top heavyweights in boxing. But they've never fought despite some close calls. On December 11th in Cardiff, Wales, that is going to change. The fight, promoted by Ring Magazine in partnership with Zuffa Boxing, will be on Netflix, and I am excited for this one. Joshua specifically signed up for the fight to take place in the UK, which is how they ended up in Cardiff and the Principality Stadium. And Tyson Fury has quietly won two fights this year after losing two championship bouts to Alexander Usyk in 2024. Joshua was dropped twice in his fight with Christian Pranga and recovered to win and keep the Dream Fury fight alive. For more on this and other top stories of the day, tune into the Daily Play with Joy Taylor at UrbanOnePodcast.com or wherever you get your podcasts.
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let's get the party started. See you at the bar, you was hardly talking. That's when I knew that your heart was scarring. Friends to lovers need a part to star in. 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

0: 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Plus, we got another chance for you to win some tickets to go hang out at the State Fair of Texas. 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
0: Jazzy Black here and Amy with right from 1-800-TRUCK-WRECK. Oh my gosh, Amy, I could wait to talk to you.
5: What do you want to talk about?
0: Well, my brother is a truck driver. I don't know if I ever told you this.
5: No way.
0: Mm-hmm. Yeah.
5: You didn't tell me that.
0: Just now telling you. But I didn't realize that they'd be driving that long. Like, that is so crazy to me.
5: Yeah, your brother is he's driving a big 18-wheeler, right?
0: Yeah.
5: He's driving that truck 11 hours a day. He can work up to 14 hours a day.
0: Mm.
5: Do you work 14 hours a day?
0: Girl, I wish I would. 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
5: 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Don't hassle the trucks. They keep our economy going. And thank you to your brother.
0: All right. Shout out to Big Brother Black. Just in case you get hit by a truck, because they just been driving for so long. 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
22: Yeah, I would get out of ass whooping because all I have to do is go home and tell the story funny to my grandma. I got in school suspension for laughing at a supply teacher because her weed was crooked. My grandma said, well, what happened? I said, I had wind and now I was trying to concentrate on my work. And Miss Johnson came in there and her wig was almost upside down. Man, my grandma was laid out on the floor laughing. She wouldn't let my mama with me. She said, don't touch him.
2: This ain't no fake AI slop. 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

0: 7 out of B. That's how we do it in a Lunchbox Mix. It's Friday. I'm just so excited. Was it me or when you walked out the door this morning, was it a nice little breeze? I said, okay, come on, fall. Yes, get into it because I'm tired of being hot. I'm tired of being cooked every day. Look, we got right to the Lunchbox Mix on the way to my 6L minutes. Once we got some free tickets, go hang out at the State Fair of Texas. It's a family faux pack. So everybody can come. And what's cool is this year they got some new things going on down there at the State Fair of Texas. One of those things is a little Lone Star. So they have like a little mini State Fair for other little people, which I think is just going to be super cute. Take the babies on over there so they can have a good time. Big Tex also got a makeover. It got some new Lucchese boots, some little Levi's jeans, honey, new shirt from Cavendish. I said, okay, Big Tex, they need to put a triple D symbol somewhere on them. Triple D on Big Tex, man. We waiting on. But yeah, keep listening, man. You're going to hear Deep in the Heart of Texas. That hotline number, just be calling number 9. And I got you on that family four pack. It's 97.9 The Beat. The Ricky
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1: 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Because I got an in-school suspension for laughing at a supply teacher because her weed was crooked. My grandma said, well, what happened? I said, I had went in there. I was trying to concentrate on my work. And Miss Johnson came in there and her wig was almost upside down. Man, my grandma was laid out on the floor laughing. She wouldn't let my mama with me. She said, don't touch him.
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ring, a jelly bean, gangster lean and Irene, red eyes, no Visine. I'm loped out on the green, part shoes on my jeans, riding jeans with the wings, yellow bone on my team, traffic in them, yeah, I mean, face boots with the spikes, go to AZ on the flight.

0: 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Who am I speaking with?
1: This is Jen.
0: Hey, Jen. You are calling number five, Jen. You live, though. Coming right back.
1: Okay.
0: All right. 844-787-1979. I have a family four-pack to go to the State Fair of Texas. You know, they just opened them doors today, running all the way through October 18th. Call number nine. Come on, hit me up. DJ Y. Keep turning me up.

0: 97 on the beat. Who am I speaking with?
1: Hey, this is Candace.
0: What's up, Candace? I got you a family four-pack to go to the State Fair of Texas, girl.
1: Already, girl. I was number 6 a while ago. I kept trying.
0: Look at you, Candace. She done cracked the code, y'all.
1: Look, I'm glad. Word in my cell phone.
0: She said every phone is going to get used today, okay? I'm glad we got you in there. They celebrating 250 years of food, ride, and fun. Big Tex got some new boots and some jeans and stuff, too. So make sure you take a picture in front of them whenever you get out there, okay?
1: No, for real.
0: And then, look, if y'all going to be out there this weekend for the State Fair Classic game, we're going to be giving away these beat bucks so you can win $1,000. Just be looking for my curly hair. To get you some of these beat bucks. So hopefully I can get you paid come this Monday. And if you ain't seen my new curls yet, you can check it out on my Instagram at Jazzy Black. It's Jazzy with an I. It's inside my stories.
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done. Lullaby right there on 97.9 B. I'm so excited to see him at the State Fair Classic again tomorrow. You know, they saying he's going to be the next big thing, you know, the next Usher, you know, just like, I mean, I've seen him dance, seen him perform and stuff, so I'm just excited to see him do his thing down here. We're also supposed to be hanging out before the State Fair of Texas, before the game, actually, at the State Fair of Texas, so follow me at Jazzy Black. It's Jazzy with an I. Just go show him around, you know what I'm saying? Show him how we do it. Get him a little turkey leg. Get him funnel cake wasted. You know, nothing too much.

0: do too much, because, honey, when the celebrities come down here and they be coming to the station, sometimes I be getting a little too turned up. One time, Doechii came down here, I had taken shots of tequila at like 9 a.m. Her manager was so mad at me. It's like, sorry. They're normal people, too. They just want to kick it. So, yeah, I'm really excited. Yeah, anyways, I'm going to follow everybody back on social media for the next 7 minutes. Jazzy with an I. Also thinking about going live on Twitch, getting my stream on, because I'll be going live all the time and it be popping in the radio station. So we'll see. But yeah, I'm going to follow you back as long as you're not like a weirdo or anything. And we got more hip hop on the way. Big X the plug. We're going to bring it to the 214 with Dolly Bae. Got the remix to Pink Blush with Megan Thee Stallion coming up. It's 97 on the beat.
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5: 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More of the stars from the culture was on his show.
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5: 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Biggie. I mean, we could go absolutely. 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
3: 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Let me just tell you real quick. The Fresh Prince had a bigger impact because of the storylines. 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
4: 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Remember they got pulled over?
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3: 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Uh-huh. That did it for me.
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outside and we trying to have you outside too on a one voyage cruise. We are 31 days, 1 hour, and a few minutes away until we set sail from Miami and head out to the islands, man. Everybody who's anybody is going to be on the ship. T.I., Keith Sweat, Teddy Riley, Rick Ross, Gary with the T from the Ricky Smiley Morning.

0: show. They got Eric Benet popping out. They doing an Ultimate Spades tournament hosted by Mekhi Phifer. Like, this is so crazy. If you don't believe the hype, you can go to the website onevoyagecruise.com. 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And it's going to be bigger and better because we upgrading from the Carnival cruise ship to the Virgin Voyages Resilient Lady. So I'm hoping we see you out there. They got Mr. Tendonism coming to do some barbecue with Anthony Anderson and Cedric the Entertainer. I mean, it's going to be off the chain. So grab your crew, book your cabin, because there's only a few of them left. 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
0: It's Jazzy Black and Amy. We're the right 1-800-TRUCK-WRECK. Can we have a story time? I feel like I should just get up under the covers and rub my feet together while you tell me a good story.
8: Well, you probably should, because this is a two-parter. I can't even tell the whole story in one commercial. So, this is a you can't make this up. We have a great client. He's a pilot. He's a combat veteran. He gets hit by a landscape truck that runs. So he's got a hit and run. The driver goes into some commercial shopping center, hits two more parked cars. Our hero runs after him, gets to the truck. The door opens. Alcohol bottles spill out of the truck. The driver drops his wallet and takes off running. He ends up getting arrested when he hides behind a porta potty. Our guy got almost $1 million in recovery. But you got to listen up for part two, man.
0: Girl, what in the Jerry Springer? Look, just in case something crazy happy on the road, you need to call Amy Witherite at 1-800-TRUCK-WRECK. 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

97.9 beat on me. I cannot wait to see this artist right here, Jay Dunn, performing tomorrow for the post game show at the State Fair Classic game. And coming up right after this song, I'm gonna tell you what else he got up his sleeve while he in the city.

only do we get to see J-Dun perform this song, Lullaby, at the post-game show for the State Fair Classic game tomorrow. But before all of that, you might see him walking around the State Fair of Texas with me. They want me to show him the ropes, give him a little turkey leg, a little lemonade. So make sure you're following me on Instagram at Jazzy Black is Jazzy with an I, so you can see where he at in case you want to come and take a picture. So I'm going to do it for you every time. Here's Cardi B. Somebody.

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It's Kendrick Lamar. 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

0: Drake with Shebang right here on 97.9 The Beat, home of the all-new Ricky Smiley Morning Show. And my name is Jazzy Black. Welcome to The Kickback. So tomorrow, all eyes will be on the State Fair Classic, where my alma mater, Prairie View A&M, is taking on Grambling State. And I got a chance to chop it up with head coach Tremaine Jackson from PV and see how they're getting ready for the game.
1: We've been talking a lot about this game, even in the summer prep, because it's such a different atmosphere, pumping music and crowd noise into the practices. And we recorded all the rappers that were there last year, and we just tried to simulate it as much as possible, but it's nothing like being there where you can smell the corn dogs, the turkey legs, and hear the fans.
0: Right. And I also got to chop it up with Mickey Joseph, head football coach for Grambling State, who also shared how he's been getting the Tigers prepared to be locked in.
2: When you walk out that tunnel, you're going to be ready. We're not there for the concerts. We're there for football, so we're going to block out the noise. We have a pack. If you get on that bus, that means you're ready to go. Because this is a war that you got to be ready for. And we're going to do it the Grambling way. We understand that, you know, the last 2 years we have dropped the game under me. And it's a tight game. It's close games. But without Grand family, wouldn't be no us. And we want to make sure we're representing them well.
0: Man, it's going down. Now, you'll see the 97.9 Beat tent on the field. I'll also be walking around passing out Beat Bucks, because we're going to be giving you a chance to walk away with $1,000. So holla if you see me. Follow me on Instagram at Jazzy Black. It's Jazzy with an I, so you can see what I look like in case you don't. And coming up at 3 o'clock, we posted on the corner with Incognito and DJ Mrs. Know they going to get your vibe right for the weekend. 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
0: Jazzy Black, Amy Witherite from 1-800-TRUCK-RACK. Okay, Amy, we need to continue this story, because last time you was telling me about the porta potty bandit. How did the story end? Because that's a mess.
5: It's unbelievable. So then we get the porta potty defendant under oath, and he testifies he was minding his own business at the liquor store when some guy came up and put a gun to his head, and he said, "You were going to chug these 8 mini bottles of alcohol."
0: Amy, you making this up?
5: No, he testified under oath. And with the gun to his head, he said, "You have got to smoke this weed." But he's not sure if it was weed or not, because it didn't make him feel like it normally does when he smokes weed.
0: Okay.
5: That's what he testified to. So our fantastic combat veteran gets almost $1 million in recovery because of the crazy porta potty bandit. You can't make this up. This is what happens at 1-800-TRUCK-RACK.
0: Just in case something crazy as hell happened, call my girl Amy Witherite at 1-800-TRUCK-RACK.
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0: Academy Sports and Outdoors is finally opening in Fairview this October. And we've got everything that makes fun, fun. Grills that make steak sizzle. Shoes that burn rubber. Camo that's game for anything. And bats that turn benders into dingers. The tent that helps keep you dry. The mountain bike that doesn't. And the fishing gear that makes you say, just one more cast. Again, all this and more coming soon at your new Academy in Fairview. Academy, fun, can't lose.
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1: Period.
0: The Libras are here.
1: We here, we ready to turn that.
0: That weather said bling, blow, burr.
1: No, for real.
0: The burr months are here, September, October.
1: Mm-hmm. I made chili last night.
0: Oh, man.
1: I had to.
0: What you putting up?
1: I keep mine simple. I don't be doing all that.
0: Yeah.
1: You know, just some ground beef, bell peppers, onions.
0: You went baked potato or crackers?
1: Crackers.
0: Yeah, that right.
1: Might go baked potato tonight.
0: You made me want some right now, boy.
1: Hey.
0: Oh, it's National Daughters Day.
1: Yep. Shout out to us daughters.
0: National Quesadilla Day.
1: Okay, quesadilla.
0: National One Hit One today.
1: Ooh, it's a lot of those.
0: Give me a one hit wonder. Who you like?
1: Ooh. Dang, I don't know do reading when they be making remixes that be counting.
0: No, they had a remix the one hit. Yeah. What about the boy? Do your chain hang low? Do
1: wow, his name was Jigs or Jibs.
0: What about he been on my timeline. He had about two hits. Bubba Sparks.
1: Bubba Sparks had about like three of them things.
0: Like three. What about Vanilla Ice?
1: Hurricane Chris had about two or three.
0: He did. Hurricane Chris, yeah. You right. Oh, that Players Rock. Mm-hmm. Ooh.
1: That snuck up on everybody.
0: That did. Players Rock hit. We got some good legendary one hit wonders out there.
1: Not for sure. And they was real records because we still play them to this day.
0: You're right. National Comic Book Day.
1: Okay.
0: National Cooking Day.
1: All right.
0: This is my favorite. National Lobster Day.
1: Love lobster.
0: National Food Service Workers Day.
1: Okay.
0: National Bakery Day.
1: Mm-hmm.
0: National Brave Day. World Dream Day.
1: Mm-hmm.
0: World Pharmacist Day.
1: Shout out to the pharmacists. And the real ones.
0: And save a... That's not koala. What's that word right there, that K word?
1: Yeah, that's koala. That boy ain't never seen koala.
0: National Koala Day. Hey, man, one thing is sure, two things is certain.
1: Ain't nobody playing more hits than us, man.
0: So tap in with us at 1-844-426-POTC.

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9: Oh, it's going to be a doozy, baby.
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0: It is so groovy, Snug, Tweet Day, and many more. And it's all going down inside the Stay Fat Classic in the end zone. September the 26th. And don't forget, we'll be giving away $1,000 of that K104 cash Monday, September the 28th. But you gotta scan the code when you see that flag going around the stadium so you can win big. The Stay Fat Classic gets no better. See you there.
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20: 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That's when I knew that your heart was scarring. Friends to lovers need a part to star in. 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

rims, come by a zip. 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
1: I'm a good sis, DJ Mrs.
0: Finally made it to the weekend. That week right here did it thing, twin.
1: It did.
0: Successful week. Did you see the new feature on Instagram?
1: No. What'd it do?
0: Okay, it's helping you soft launch your relationship.
1: Okay, all right.
0: You can blur out somebody's face.
1: Don't even post me.
0: That's real.
1: If you finna do all that, don't post me.
0: Yep.
1: You could just make a little cute post like, in a relationship, leave me alone. Because if you're not going to pay, it'd be the same with babies too. If you ain't going to show us that baby, keep the baby off my Instagram.
0: Ouch.
1: I'm sorry.
0: Well, my daughter be having her back turned.
1: Oh, I see your baby in person, so okay, that don't count.
0: Okay.
1: So that don't even count. But when it comes to a relationship, though,
0: yeah.
1: Now, one thing I do say, I understand why y'all do hide the babies. It's weirdos out there.
0: Yes.
1: But if you going to date somebody, don't even post
0: me. Don't put no emoji over my face.
1: Don't even post
0: me. Don't do the hand thing.
1: Don't post me.
0: Yeah.
1: Just believe when I say I'm with somebody.
0: Yeah, full lunch me, twin.
1: Yeah, if you going to do it, do it.
0: Put it out there.
1: If you do me like that, I ain't never posting.
0: It is National One Hit Wonder Day. You just made me think about the group Cherish.
1: Do it.
0: They had
1: two records.
0: Hey, it's National One Hit Wonder Day. We want to know what's your favorite one hit wonder.
1: Call us right now, 1-844-426-POTC. And if we don't pick up, leave us a voicemail and make sure you sing it too.
0: Do it.
1: They had two records.
0: Post it on the corner.

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1: And DJ Missy.
0: We done made it to the weekend, but my legs feel like noodles, DJ Missy.
1: I seen you this morning.
0: I tried to be grown, got up there and tried to get that workout in.
1: Yeah, I woke up and seen it was an hour and 13 minutes away. I said, I'm going to catch y'all next time.
0: I holler. Go try to get our workout in, man. When got our hike on early this morning.
1: Need that.
0: And I got to act my age sometimes.
1: Boy, when I tell you ain't even feeling it, we going to feel it tomorrow.
0: Boy. Well, that thing rough right here. So for all my masseuse out there. Hey, man, tap in with us. We looking for you at POTC.
1: LIVE.
0: Post it on the corner. Hey.
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3: 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It's your boy, David O. Shout out my brother, Incognito, and DJ Missy from having the biggest show in the city. 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OBO say so. Keep it locked. OBO. Bye there.
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9: 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Where?

0: right, so the topic is, how do you go through competing with somebody you used to look up to?
1: I mean, the goal is to always be better than who you looked up to. So, you know, if it wasn't to go forward, go and do something that somebody else hasn't done, like, what's the point if you're just trying to, you know, meet someone else's standards?
2: 1-844-426-POTC. My name is Incognito.
0: I'm DJ Mrs.
2: Who it is?
3: It's Desmond.
0: Hey, Desmond. Can I get your opinion for topic of the day real quick?
3: Basically, it's probably just get advice. You know, get as much advice as I can and go off of that. Really don't compete, but, you know.
4: DJ Mrs., there go you with that mess. Come on, girl.
0: So, my topic of the day is, how do you navigate competing with somebody that you once looked up to?
5: Post it on the corner.
0: November 3rd is your chance to make a difference. We have the power to make real change, but it starts when you show up and make your one vote count. The issues in every election impact your everyday life, from your community to your future. So stand up for your beliefs and values. If you're not happy with the current state of affairs, do something about it. Use your voice. Take a stand. There's power in numbers, and together we can shape the future. Exercise your right and honor those who came before us.
5: Post it on the

0: topic of the day is, how do you navigate competing with somebody that you once looked up to?
1: Pause it on the counter, who it is?
2: This is Renee. How you doing?
0: Hey, Renee. Can I get your opinion on something really quick?
2: Okay, let's win it.
0: Okay, so how do you navigate competing with somebody that you once looked up to?
2: Ooh. I would probably use their failures as a learning experience in order to be successful.
0: I'm not gonna lie, some great advices. Some
2: great advice. Thank y'all. Y'all have a good day.
0: Thank you, beautiful. You too.
2: Okay.
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1: 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My name is Incognito.
0: I'm against this DJ Mrs.
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0: DJ Don Perignon.
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1: Ain't no L-I-M-I-T, man. 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
0: I don't know. The verses ain't going to have nothing on this.
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0: Period.
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3: 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Okay.
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presented by Chevrolet, is back. The GSU Tigers battle the PV Panthers. Wins and can't admit you to the football game, concerts, the halftime show, Grambling's world fame Tiger Marching Band, and Prairie View's Marching Storm. Come out so you can be the judge. The world's largest

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16: It's got to be Beltline. 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
15: 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It's the most famous street in Dallas. It is. Absolutely. I used to take Dallas, Beltline from Denton all the way to Grand Prairie.
16: Okay, how about this, Tease? Northwest Highway.
17: That's what I was going to say. Northwest Highway is Loop 12.
16: Loop 12.
15: You talking about over there by the Waffle House, over there by Popsitos and all that other stuff. And then
16: no, that's Loop 12, that's right Loop there, 12. But it's also it's the same Loop Highway. 12 that is all the way over there at Highway. No, Pleasant Grove. It would take Loop 12 to Joplin, that's Texas. What I'm saying.
15: Tease, most famous street in Dallas.
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16: Yeah, it is.
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Guess I'm a teacher since she wanna sub me. 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
1: And DJ Missy.
0: We have made it to the weekend, DJ Missy.
1: Period.
0: The Libras are here.
1: We here. We ready to turn that.
0: That weather said bling, blah, burr.
1: No. For real.
0: The burr months are here. September, October.
1: Mm-hmm. I made chili last night.
0: Oh, man.
1: I had to.
0: What you putting up?
1: I keep mine simple. I don't be doing all that.
0: Yeah. You know,
1: just some ground beef, bell peppers, onions.
0: You went baked potato or crackers?
1: Crackers.
0: Yeah, that right.
1: Might go baked potato tonight.
0: You make me want some right now, boy.
1: Hey.
0: Oh, it's National Daughters Day.
1: Yep. Shout out to us daughters.
0: National Quesadilla Day.
1: Okay, quesadilla.
0: National One Hit Wonder Day.
1: Ooh, it's a lot of those.
0: Give me a one hit wonder. Who you like?
1: Ooh. Dang, I don't know the dude reading when they be making remixes, they be counting.
0: No, they had a remix, the one hit. Yeah. What about the boy? Do your chain hang low? Do
1: wow, his name was flow? Jigs or Jibs.
0: What about, he been on my timeline. He had about two hits. Bubba Sparks.
1: Bubba Sparks had about like three of them things.
0: Like three. What about Vanilla Ice?
1: Vanilla Ice. Hurricane Chris had about two or three.
0: He did. Hurricane Chris, yeah. You right. Oh, that Players Rock. Mm-hmm. Ooh.
1: That snuck up on everybody.
0: That did. Players Rock hit. We got some good legendary one-hit wonders out there.
1: Yeah, for sure. And they was real records because we still play them to this day.
0: You're right. National Comic Book Day.
1: Okay.
0: National Cooking Day.
1: All right.
0: This is my favorite. National Lobster Day.
1: Love lobster.
0: National Food Service Workers Day.
1: Okay.
0: National Bakery Day.
1: Mm-hmm.
0: National Brave Day. World Dream Day.
1: Mm-hmm.
0: World Pharmacist Day.
1: Shout out to the pharmacists.
0: And
1: the real ones.
0: And save a... That's not koala. What's that word right there, that K word?
1: Yeah, that's koala. That boy ain't never seen koala.
0: National Koala Day. Hey, man, one thing's a show, two things are certain.
1: Ain't nobody playing more hits than us, man.
0: So tap in with us at 1-844-426-POTC. 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
2: 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My name is Incognito.
1: I'm against this DJ Missy.
2: Finally made it to the weekend. That week right here did it thing, twin.
1: It did.
2: Successful week. Did you see the new feature on Instagram?
1: No. What'd it do?
2: Okay, it's helping you soft launch your relationship.
1: Okay, all right.
2: You can blur out somebody's face.
1: Don't even post me.
2: That's real.
1: If you finna do all that, don't post me.
2: Yep.
1: You can just make a little cute post like, in a relationship, leave me alone. Because if you're not going to pay, it'd be the same with babies too. If you ain't going to show us that baby, keep the baby off my Instagram.
2: Ouch.
1: I'm sorry.
2: Well, my daughter be having her back turned.
1: Oh, I see your baby in person, so okay, that don't count.
2: Remember, okay.
1: So that don't even count. But when it comes to a relationship, though,
2: yeah.
1: Now, one thing I do say, I understand why y'all do hide the babies. It's weirdos out there.
2: Yes.
1: But if you going to date somebody, don't even post
2: me. Don't put no emoji over my face.
1: Don't even post
2: me. Don't do the hand thing.
1: Don't post me.
2: Yeah.
1: Just believe when I say I'm with somebody.
2: Yo, full lunch me, twin.
1: Yeah, if you going to do it.
2: Put it out there,
1: if you do me like that, I ain't never posting.
2: It is National One Hit Wonder Day, and you just made me think about the group Cherish.
1: Do it. They had two records.
2: Hey, it's National One Hit Wonder Day. We want to know what's your favorite one hit wonder.
1: Call us right now, 1-844-426-POTC. And if we don't pick up, leave us a voicemail and make sure you sing it, too.
3: Do it.
1: They had two records.

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2: Would you have sang R&B?
3: No, I can't sing. I write R&B, but I wouldn't sing R&B. Yeah. I've written some R&B songs for some artists.
2: Yeah.
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3: 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No, I can't rap. I'm just the first female rapper to ever sell a million records as a rapper.
5: Oh,
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2: And DJ Missy.
1: We done made it to the weekend, but my legs feel like noodles, DJ Missy.
2: I seen you this morning.
1: I tried to be grown, got up there and tried to get that workout in.
2: I woke up and seen it was 1 hour and 13 minutes away. I said, I'm going to catch y'all next time.
1: I holler. We're going to try to get our workout in, man. When got our hike on early this morning.
2: Need that.
1: And I got to act my age sometimes.
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1: Boy. Well, that thing rough right here. So for all my masseuse out there. Hey, man, tap in with us. We looking for you at POTC.
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